Amiibo, born of fire, raised by peace. If you like Igbo, marry Igbo, mother Igbo, then you are Igbo. Okay. Proudly Igbo, Abumoye Igbo, and Ibundi Igbo, the chosen ones drop. 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Bless us and you prosper. 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

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My brothers, keep your hands clean and succeed. 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Build a home anywhere, and that place becomes home. But never forget the motherland, Alaibo.

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We are one people, one destiny. Join us, the Igbo Community Network. We are all connected forever.

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Today we rise. 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

0: Alive Chapel joyfully invites you to the consecration and enthronement of our bishop-elect, Rev. 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
0: 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A voice? 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

0: 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KC Records, where stars are born and legends begin the world.
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We are one people, one destiny. Join us, the Igbo Community Network. 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

0: Alive Chapel joyfully invites you to the consecration and enthronement of our bishop-elect, Rev. 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
0: 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At the church auditorium, in Tieo's Overroad, behind Yorkville Resort,

Dr. Harold Richman. With deep respect and love, we say congratulations, Daddy and Mommy Agbami.

Accords for Nigeria has they're not ready to support armed forces. Yes, fight against insurgency will be difficult if Nigeria not ready to support armed forces. This only comes from the defense minister, where his name be Christopher Musa. June 12, Plateau now go negotiate with terrorists. We they talk this one on the governor of Plateau state, when it be Mufwang. NAS, they urge federal government made them boost student security welfare. And see for the news updates where they reach us today. It will tell you also say billions of users on lockout as Facebook, Instagram, they suffer global service disruption. Waiting they sub. Then we cannot lock people out, you know, make sense at all after all their investment. Anxiety gone day over well-being of OC Balogun of Ibadan land. U.S. Congressman, what they call Riley Moore, he don't hear passage of state police bill. And that one consigned within this sub for the country. It would tell you also say four suspects where they linked to the gun running syndicate where they remand for prison after they come charge them with unlawful possession of firearm, conspiracy, and court membership. Omoye Leishore, presidential candidate and activist, in collapse after police tear gas and protesters for the Unity Fountain for Abuja. Witnesses don't report talks to Leishore lost consciousness and in the rush to hospital. Nigeria need democratic legitimacy to sustain security. When they talk this one on Aya Obe, and we could tell you say, Alex Ekubo, stop dragging my PA, Bam Bam, this week on alleged phone theft. Democracy tips on active citizen participation is only come from Governor Namandi. Yes, in talk say democracy the thief on active citizens participation. Yes, it's not gonna make sense if people participate for democratic process, they can they see shaky. Our shaky promise with an upper game for. Well, Magukari come another matter now say the Kano Zona Directorate of the Economic and Financial Crime Commission, EFCC, themselves don't arrest one Ali Bafa and Inspector One with aviation security and accomplices for dia. And Mekutei also say his state police Nigeria's journey towards smarter, stronger grassroots security. That's on a question we show for the papers where people go put answer. Fire don't destroy shops, offices for Kano. And Mekutei also say atop June 12th, Sarakide won against weak legislature. Talks of democracy needs strong institutions. And I forget to say Bukola Saraki, Imfedu Senate President for We Will Country Nigeria. The democracy we practice does not impart enough Nigerians to make them care about voting. And we may talk that one. Olusegun Adaniyi, former presidential spokesman, and they speak on Puta Apathy for Nigeria. Next thing for Democracy Day protest, how Nigerian police fire strange gas. For inside close range into my lung. This one they come from Showore. And I could tell you also say on top of security matter, security forces, all Nigerians are victims, defense minister.

Nainge talk that one. Government don't read Kwara community. They are dub residents. They acquire one person for there. June 12th, democracy mean little to Nigerians. I mean, insecurity is when they come from Okwebolo, where we Edo State Governor. June 12th, any legislature that cannot say no to executive is of no relevance. This only come from Dr. The former Senate President, William Bukola Saraki. And for inside Bayelsa, former Bayelsa State Governor Serek Disi don't reveal toxic activist Aisha Yusufu decline an offer to contest for the House of Representatives seats for the 2027 election. Prefer say now Senate ticket she won't take. Chaplain call don't call for national unity, patriotism. Make we tell you, millions don't they lock out for their Facebook, Instagram, and they suffer global outrage. And terrorists don't attack to require communities for coordinated raid. They don't buy one person, adopt 20 residents. Waiting they happen. 20 people again don't they adopted for Kwara. When we never face of Oyo, we never face of Bono, we never face of Ondo. This one a terrible one. And then we could bring you another info. We come from Peter Obi on top June 12th. It's the ultimate triumph of collective will of Nigeria. And as we describing on June 12th, that's Peter Obi for you. 33 years after Abiola's victory, Nigeria see the search for democracy. Adebayo they won. We're not supposed to search, we're supposed to see him. Nigeria's voter apathy crisis. It is about catastrophic erosion of trust. And this only come from Adeniyi. We gotta drop one or two before we wrap up for the show today. This one say, no democracy when our children are adopted, dying like chicks. This one a sad one that they come from one resident. As the protest for Abia State, they condemn insecurity under Tinubu government. June 12th, police facilitate with Nigeria on Democracy Day that they felicitate with us for their. One last thing before I will drop before I come out now say, Amnesty don't slam Abuja protest crackdown. Toxic show ready hospitalized on top of that matter. And I hear we'll wrap up this news across your political zone for Nigeria. And tomorrow, now another day for us to bring you waiting the sub for the papers. Make sure say you deal with us to hear so that you will know waiting the sub for your country. My name is Jojo Namani. I'll be a real country brother. I greet you now. Well, I salute you now. Make a good day today.

the Father, and of the Son, and the Holy Spirit. Amen. Greetings of peace to you, dear brothers and sisters in Christ. Welcome to Masters of Our Faith from Isamba Inoculus Radio, your number one radio station in Iceland. Today being the memorial of the Immaculate Heart of the Blessed Virgin Mary, our first reading will be taken from 1 Kings chapter 19 to 21, and the theme is Elisha arose and went after Elijah and ministered to him. In those days, Elijah departed from Mount Horeb and found Elisha the son of Shaphat, who was plowing with 12 yoke of oxen before him, and he was with the 12th. Elijah passed by him and cast his mantle upon him, and he left the oxen and ran after Elijah and said, "Let me kiss my father and mother, and then I will follow you." And he said to him, "Go back again, for what have I done to you?" And he returned from following him, and took the yoke of oxen and slew them, and boiled their flesh with the yokes of the oxen, and gave it to the people on the earth. Then he arose and went after Elijah, and ministered to him. The theme of our gospel reading is, she kept all these things in her heart. Luke 2:41-51. The parents of Jesus went to Jerusalem every year at the feast of the Passover. And when he was 12 years old, they went up according to custom. And when the feast was ended, as they were returning, the boy Jesus stayed behind in Jerusalem. His parents did not know it, but supposing him to be in the company, they went a day's journey and they sought him among their kinsfolk and acquaintances. When they did not find him, they returned to Jerusalem seeking him. After 3 days, they found him in the temple, sitting among the teachers, listening to them and asking them questions. And all who heard him were amazed at his understanding and his answers. And when they saw him, they were astonished. And his mother said to him, "Son, why have you treated us so? Behold, your father and I have been looking for you anxiously." And he said to them, "How is it that you sought me? Did you not know that I must be in my father's house?" And they did not understand the saying which he spoke to them. And he went down with them and came to Nazareth and was obedient to them. And his mother kept all these things in her heart. Today, as we celebrate the memorial of the Immaculate Heart of the Blessed Virgin Mary, let us, like the Mother Mary, put our complete trust in God. Be obedient to the call. Let us not forget that obedience to God before obedience to man. And as we do this, we pray that the Lord will continue to give us the grace to know and accept the will of God in all situations, just like our Mother Mary. And we also pray for grace and strength to depart from sinful associations. May the mercy of the Lord be upon us, that we may be kept safe through famine and weakness, that our hearts may rejoice in your light and trust in the holiness of your name, that all our actions will be inspired by the might of your power and the strength of your holy will. In the name of Jesus Christ we pray. Amen. Thank you for joining us today. God bless you. Do have a wonderful weekend.

Prayer for Nigeria in distress. All-powerful and merciful Father, you are the God of justice, love, and peace. You rule over all the nations of the earth. Power and might are in your hands, and no one can withstand you. We present our country, Nigeria, before you. We praise and thank you, for you are the source of all we have and are. We are sorry for all the sins we have committed and for the good deeds we have failed to do. In your loving forgiveness, keep us safe from the punishment we deserve. Lord, we are weighed down not only by uncertainties, but also by moral, economic, and political problems. Listen to the cries of your people who confidently turn to you. God of infinite goodness, our strength in adversity, our health in weakness, our comfort in sorrow. Be merciful to us, your people. Spare this nation, Nigeria, from chaos, anarchy, and doom. Bless us with your kingdom of justice, love, and peace. We ask this through Christ our Lord. Most sacred heart of Jesus, Immaculate Heart of Mary.

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5: 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I'm speaking right now. 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
6: Welcome to Sports Daily from Esan Banakola Radio. I am Big Billy. First from the local sport, Godde Afa has received his WBO African Crosserweight title belt following his split decision victory over Ezra Rika in the Chaos in the Ring peace fight on May 1st, with presentation ceremony held in Lagos on Thursday. In a separate news, Mexico began their 2026 FIFA World Cup campaign with a 2-0 win over South Africa in a dramatic and ill-tempered opening match that saw 3 red cards, and the African side finished with 9 men on Thursday. In another development, South Korea got their World Cup campaign off to a winning start by beating Czech Republic 2-1 on Thursday after finally converting some of the many chances they created. This is the beat of sport from Asian Binoculars Radio. I am Big Billy saying to have a lovely day and God bless you all.
7: Entertainment news from Eastern Binoculars Radio Uromi. First, the headlines. 2026 World Cup, Burna Boy and Shakira performed at opening ceremony. Over 5 phones we are stolen at Alex Equivalent Service of Songs, Stan Nze. I am Judy Chineye. Now the entertainment news in details. Famous Nigerian music star Burna Boy and his Colombian counterpart Shakira has performed the official song of the 2026 FIFA World Cup, Dia Dia. The duo performed at the opening ceremony of the tournament on Thursday at the Estadio Azteca in Mexico City on Thursday. Ceremony took place an hour after the opening match before Mexico and South Africa. In a separate news, popular Nollywood actor Stan Nze has revealed that more than 5 phones were stolen at the Alex Equivalent Service of Songs on Wednesday. He made the disclosure has after actress Pam Pam and Susan Peters raised the alarm over their stolen phones at the event. Reacting to the incident in an Instagram post on Thursday, Stan Nze, who was the MC of the event and a close associate of Alex, disclosed that more than 5 phones were stolen. Questioning the conscience of Nigerians, he said, "How can you come to a place where people are mourning and steal from them?" To wrap up the entertainment news, the headlines again. 2026 World Cup. Burna Boy and Shakira performed at opening ceremony. Over 5 phones were stolen at Alex Equivalent Service of

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0: Alive Chapel joyfully invites you to the consecration and enthronement of our bishop-elect, Rev. 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Briggs, to the office of a bishop.
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0: 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The church auditorium, in Tieozova Road, behind Yorkville Resort,

focus on the beta, but you might wear the Romo, Ramudene Rebecca toy by IGMO. And that day, look at Kenny Malu, not be say every day here and then I so slow. Give, yeah. Now me say give, you shall be given, but not be person when you give, you expect to come give you. Ramudene, nobody, if you're married, but you might wear me, no send him, I could tell him,

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2: Wonderful people, it is another beautiful day and Big Billy is right here in the building to give you the latest happening from the world of sport. Please stay glued to your radio set, don't touch the dial. Big Billy will be right back after this quick break.

All right, I welcome you all back from that break. And if you are just joining in, this is Sport With You with Big Billy right here in the building. Starting from local sport, the Commonwealth Fencing Federation has expressed confidence in Nigeria's ability to successfully hold the 2026 Commonwealth Fencing Championships, citing the country's top bid, intensive preparation, and the support structure put in place ahead of the tournament in Lagos this August. Nigeria will become the first African nation to host the senior edition of the championships, a milestone that CFF President Marie-France Dufour believes reflects both the country's readiness and the federation's confidence in the growth of fencing on their continent. According to Dufour, Nigeria secured the hosting rights after emerging as a strong candidate in a competitive selection process overseen by the CFF and sanctioned by Commonwealth Sports. The hosting rights were awarded by Commonwealth Sports to the CFF, which then sought their sanction for our championship, as has been the practice in the past, Dufour said. The CFF enjoy strong long-term partnership with Commonwealth Sports, which has constantly expressed confidence in our robust selection process. Nigeria's bid was selected through this process, reflecting the spirit of the Commonwealth. She explained that the CFF board conducted intensive due diligence before selecting Nigeria, reviewing multiple bids and assessing each candidate's ability to meet the federation organizational and technical requirements. To ensure the country is fully prepared, Dufour revealed that the CFF Technical Committee has held about 200 virtual meetings with local organizers and also conducted a technical site visit to Lagos. Experienced championship organizers have been deployed to support key operational areas where international referees have already been secured for the event. The tournament is expected to attract athletes from 16 countries, including Australia, England, India, South Africa, Singapore, Ghana, and host Nigeria. The introduction of an under-23 category has also boosted participation members ahead of the championship. The CFF is providing technical expertise and oversight throughout the process, Dufour added. Competition logistics, referee resources, and registration system have been vetted, while Lotion with World Para Fencing and Commonwealth Sports continue to ensure the event meets international standard. Dufour said she is particularly excited about witnessing the first senior Commonwealth Fencing Championship on African soil, describing it as an historical moment for the sport and a significant opportunity for Nigeria to showcase its organizational capability to the international sporting community. In another info, the Confederation of African Football has described Alex Iwobi as iconic after the Fulham midfielder became only the fourth player to reach 100 appearances for the Super Eagles during Nigeria's 2-1 friendly defeat to Portugal on Wednesday. Iwobi brought up the milestone where Nigeria faced Portugal in their final warm-up match before the FIFA World Cup. CAF, reacting to the Super Eagles social media post celebrating the achievement, responded simply, "It will be iconic." The 30-year-old joined an inclusive group of Nigerians to have reached the land mark, drawing level with former captain Joseph Yobo, in third place on the all-time appearance list. Only goalkeeper Vincent Yama and current skipper Ahmed Musa have earned more caps for the men's national team. On the pitch, it was a difficult evening for Eritrea's side. Pedro Neto gave Portugal the lead in the 23rd minute before Akwadam finished up priority for the Eagles. Francisco Cassiano then entered the winner to head Roberto Martinez's team a narrow victory. The result was also Chelsea's first defeat in regulation time since taking charge, ending a remarkable 25-match unbeaten run that had yielded 16 wins and 9 draws. Despite the defeat, he will be produced a composed performance in midfield, and his milestone brought considerable personal and national recognition. Speaking through the Nigerian Football Federation, he will be expressed pride at reaching the landmark, even if major honors have eluded him. "I am proud to be where I am today, proud to wear the green, white, green.
I have no regrets choosing Nigeria, he said. Debi Fidahu, who represented Egypt at youth level before committing to Nigeria, acknowledged the trophy that got away. Yes, I would have loved to win the AFCON and perhaps be with the Super Eagles at the FIFA World Cup that is about to take off in a few days' time, but no regrets, he added. It will be revealed that family members, including his uncle and Nigerian legend, Ejike Okocha, were consulted before he made his final decision, though he stressed that the choice ultimately rested with him. Since his senior debut in 2015, Obi has been one of the most consistent figures in the Super Eagles setup, featuring at multiple Africa Cup of Nations tournaments and playing a key role in Nigeria's run to the 2023 Africa Cup of Nations final in Ivory Coast, with Ahmed Musa and Vincent Iyama, the only player ahead of him on the all-time list. He could climb even further in the years to come. In another info, Turkish Super League giant Galatasaray have rejected a standing €120 million, approximately 189 billion naira, bid for Nigeria international striker Victor Osimhen, dialing a blow to Atletico Madrid's hope of landing one of Europe's most coveted forward. According to reports, the Spanish club submitted the offer as they search for a top-tier striker. Amid necessity over the features of their principal attacker, Alexandre Scolaire and Julian Alvarez. Osimhen, who is 27 years of age, only made his move from Napoli to Galatasaray permanent last summer, but his tactically form in Istanbul has unsurprisingly attracted the attention of some of Europe's biggest clubs. Barcelona, Paris Saint-Germain, Manchester United, Chelsea, Real Madrid and Bayern Munich are also said to be monitoring the Nigerian situation. It is not difficult to see why, as the former Napoli man has been in devastating form, scoring 22 goals and providing 8 assists in 32 appearances, playing a central role in the Galatasaray 4 consecutive Super League title triumph. He was equally influential in their UEFA Champions League campaign. Galatasaray's decision to turn down such a substantial offer is a significant statement of intent, particularly for a club operating outside the European tradition top 5 leagues. The Turkish side has already invested €75 million to sign Osimhen permanently last summer and handed him a lucrative contract, signaling their determination to keep the prize asset. However, with the transfer window open for several more months, it remains to be seen whether the resolve will be held firm if offer grow larger as the summer progresses. And with that info, I shall quickly observe a break, and when I'm back, I'll be giving you more info on the program. Please take it to your radio set, don't touch the dial. Big Billy will be right back after this break.

All right, I welcome you back from that break. And if you are just joining in, this is Sports Radio with Big Billy right here in the building. England midfielder Jude Bellingham believes the national team is better connected heading into the Summer World Cup than it was during its run to the Europe 2024 final. Bellingham, who played a key role as England reached the final before losing to Spain, reflected on the squad experience and said lessons had been learned from the tournament. As reported by BBC Sport on Friday, Bellingham was quoted as saying, "At the Euros, we got some things a little bit wrong off the pitch," Bellingham said on England's Lion Den show. "I don't feel like the group is connected as well as it could have for a number of reasons. Expectation was part of it." England entered Euro 2024 among the favourites after reaching the semi-final of the 2018 World Cup and the quarter-final in Qatar 4 years later. However, despite progressing to the final, performances often came under scrutiny. "We were not playing particularly well, so even when we were winning, you didn't get the feeling you were as happy as you should be," Bellingham added. 22-year-old said the squad must strike a balance between maintaining a winning mentality and enjoying success when it comes. "There has to be that element of relentlessness and waiting to win, but it is the nature of football that wins and go out of the system quickly, and we should hold on to that moment a little more," he said. Looking ahead of England World Cup campaign, Bellingham stressed the importance of every member of the squad feeling valued and included. "I think this time round, having those experiences and knowing, for example, that the guy who scored the winning goal in the World Cup final isn't always the one you see as the best. So you always have to go there ready. Everyone got to feel loved and feel a huge part of the team," he said. And with that info, I have come to the close of FM Binoculars Radio Sport Review today, and I hope you enjoyed every bit of it. Please stay glued to your radio set and don't touch the dial. Big Billy is saying, you have a lovely day, and God bless you all.

is a book at everything revealing. And I want my love, blow my head up to the ceiling. Mwah, and I catch a feeling. On top of the busy. If one out of my go make everything easy. What may be misleading, but your love is what I'm needing. Woman and your movie, but your heart is what I'm keeping. Now me, you go be living. I forgot Momo, I've seen it all, I've done it all. But then it can get with your monarchy, I'll call it off. My cable with the lab on the plug, oh yeah. I notice I'm only my ninja buggy sugar plug, oh yeah. I'm obsessed, you could drop your address. Yeah, but look, you come a dime in the back of my pants. More cocker when you see me cool. And I thought you'd be my dude. If I'm a little go, my catch on me, dog is good.

0: 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Abi?
1: Make you no worry again, oh. The Edo State Health Insurance Commission don't bring better package. 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

My fellow Nigeria country people, respect. My people, now do telephone now for hearing from us on Eastern Banaculas Radio Gongong. Like no other station, my listeners out there. In fact, you people are wonderful. Make no worry because everywhere so bubble. Everywhere they well at. Everywhere nice. Everywhere good. In fact, everywhere still. Gonna buy more rice than get it back. Because we get plenty to read t-shirts from this Tata Fortune Mata proper program. And when they call my people, Nado. I am a foster the theologian. If you call me Mr. T, now the same time I tell the carry matter come up from old school level, carry go new school level based on all things have passed away, and behold, everything done become new school update, present Jesus to play for Abodo country Nigeria, and beyond. Therefore, for this game changer program, we'll carry, tell the carry matter come up from past to present. So our WhatsApp number where you fit took man for this another program, that be 00-519-18139. My recording WhatsApp number again for clarity's sake. 00-519-18139. So, what you want to talk some more today, now concerning, what did they play when you say, man, the rain went just fall for everywhere for this time. So, in the Bible, they say, in everything, there is a season. So, dry season don't pass. Now, rainy season, I can't come now when everybody did. Rain they fall heavily. So we think we want to tell our people for there when we degree the salute on daily basis. You know, those will be say, as this rain they fall, you try, see, try, take caution by yourself. They say heaven help those who have themselves those stone public up, but this is why saying. So you got a role, you got a role to play. So as this rain they fall, pack plenty cloth, give your pikin made them wear, make cold no enter their chest. And again, try go by net so that you feel protect yourself from all those mosquitoes and your children too. Because when picking some of them, you push over that body, they will pull and throw it. So you as parents, you monitor them. Put cardigan for their body, they take care of them. Pack plenty clothes, give them. Bath them with warm water. And again, you got to be very watchful. All that glint at these days is no longer a good, you know. So I felt that now what you have for your school that time, one school for yourself, your hacking up and still invade them. Not be able to help them on board again, you know. Now so they still go to other schools, so different places. One day when they will keep people for themselves, for free self again. So not be all those ones you want to talk today. What you want to deliberate on? I be this training season. So my people are there based on how people want to be. I'm going to try to take care of myself. And again, concerning those got a matter as training for, I don't get plenty dirty for us in the park since time go for the rain for. That's done all there for you. You can't just pour dirty for inside gutter. If you block gutter, now you do yourself because gutter when you block, you know, they affect government or those guys. Then they fly plane, then they follow air worker. So now you go see so far as a masses. Therefore, heaven help those who help themselves and affect all just now. May you try and go call the appropriate people so that they will help you go dispose your dustbin well out, well emly. May you not go block gutter at the end. You call the blame when you say, now which cause and which now which you cause by yourself, please and please, now because they move a lot to now. For this kind of story, for this rainy season, as a good, now so kind, bad, all this, still follow on one kind. So you gotta help us, help yourself too, as an individual. You know, understand, so now be the matana there, now will match our final break. Finally, for today, as I remember, for so the theologian. If you come in, Mr. T, bye for now, my people. See you same time, same station, as a Banaculas Radio tomorrow, by the grace of God. Bye for now, my people.

0: to do.
1: Social media feels like the world's wild west, Hada. The good, the bad, and the malicious. 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

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Join us, the Igbo Community Network. 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
2: Just listening to them and asking them questions, and all who heard him were amazed at his understanding and his answers. And when they saw him, they were astonished, and his mother said to him, "Son, why have you treated us so? Behold, your father and I have been looking for you anxiously." And he said to them, "How is it that you sought me? Did you not know that I must be in my father's house?" And they did not understand the saying which he spoke to them. And he went down with them and came to Nazareth and was obedient to them. And his mother kept all these things in her heart. Today, as we celebrate the memorial of the Immaculate Heart of the Blessed Virgin Mary, let us, like the Mother Mary, put our complete trust in God. Be obedient to the call. Let us not forget that obedience to God before obedience to man. And as we do this, we pray that the Lord will continue to give us the grace to know and accept the will of God in all situations, just like our Mother Mary. And we also pray for grace and strength to depart from sinful associations. May the mercy of the Lord be upon us, that we may be kept safe through famine and weakness, that our hearts may rejoice in your light and trust in the holiness of your name, that all our actions will be inspired by the might of your power and the strength of your holy will. In the name of Jesus Christ we pray. Amen. Thank you for joining us today. God bless you. Do have a wonderful weekend.

Rule over all the nations of the earth. Power and might are in your hands, and no one can withstand thee. We present our country, Nigeria, before you. We pray and thank you, for you are the source of all we have and are. We are sorry for all the sins we have committed, and for the good deeds we have failed to do. In your loving forgiveness, keep us safe from the punishment we deserve. Lord, we are weighed down, not only by uncertainties, but also by moral, economic, and political problems. Listen to the cries of your people who confidently turn to you. God of infinite goodness, our strength in adversity, our health in weakness, our comfort in sorrow. Be merciful to us, your people. Spare this nation, Nigeria, from chaos, anarchy, and doom. Bless us with your kingdom of justice, love, and peace. We ask this through Christ our Lord. Most sacred heart of Jesus, Immaculate Heart of Mary.

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2: 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Men all of you are monoseva, Rissel Sele, or you are one, my dear Givale, why did not leave Africa? 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
5: Alright, ladies and gentlemen, my name is Samson Alamano, known as Enjoyment's Landlord. 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
2: Welcome to Sports Daily from Asian Binoculars Radio. I am Big Billy. First from the local sport, Gode Afa has received his WBO African Crosserweight title belt following his split decision victory over Ezra Rika in the Chaos in the Ring peace fight on May 1st, with presentation ceremony held in Lagos on Thursday. In a separate news, Mexico began their 2026 FIFA World Cup campaign with a 2-0 win over South Africa in a dramatic and ill-tempered opening match that saw 3 red cards, and the African side finished with 9 men on Thursday. In another development, South Korea got their World Cup campaign off to a winning start by beating Czech Republic 2-1 on Thursday after finally converting some of the many chances they created. This is the beat of sports from Asian Binoculars Radio. I am Big Billy saying do have a lovely day and God bless you all.
6: Entertainment news from Eastern Binoculars Radio Uromi. First, the headlines. 2026 World Cup, Burna Boy and Shakira performed at opening ceremony. Over 5 phones we are stolen at Alex Equivalent Service of Songs, Stan Nze. I am Judy Chineye. Now the entertainment news in details. Famous Nigerian music star Burna Boy and his Colombia counterpart Shakira has performed the official song of the 2026 FIFA World Cup, Dia Dia. The duo performed at the opening ceremony of the tournament on Thursday at the Estadio Azda in Mexico City on Thursday. Ceremony took place an hour after the opening match before Mexico and South Africa. In a separate news, popular Nollywood actor Stan Nze has revealed that more than 5 phones were stolen at the Alex Ekubo Service of Songs on Wednesday. He made the disclosure has after actress Pam Pam and Susan Peters raised the alarm over their stolen phones at the event. Reacting to the incident in an Instagram post on Thursday, Stan Nze, who was the MC of the event and a close associate of Alex, disclosed that more than 5 phones were stolen. Questioning the conscience of Nigerians, he said, "How can you come to a place where people are mourning and steal from them?" To wrap up the entertainment news, the headlines again. 2026 World Cup. Burna Boy and Shakira performed at opening ceremony. Over 5 phones were stolen at Alex Ekubo Service of Songs, Stan Nze. This is all of it today on Entertainment News. Thank you for listening. I am Judy Chineye. Have a nice day.
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2: Yeah, welcome to Eastern Binoculars Business News. First, the headlines. Cardio Show bags global award for forest FATF reforms. Investigators secure flight recorders in Asaba aircraft probe. I am Edna Fowles. Now the business news in details. The governor of the Central Bank of Nigeria, Olayemi Kadiosun, has received the Central Bank of the Year Award at the Central Banking Awards ceremony held in London. According to the Apex Bank's statement, Kadiosun received the award on Wednesday and dedicated the honor to the board, management, and staff of the bank for their steadfast commitment to institutional reform and economic stability. Meanwhile, the Nigeria Safety Investigation Bureau has recovered and secured the cockpit voice recorder and flight data recorder from the

0: Alive Chapel joyfully invites you to the consecration and enthronement of our Bishop Elect, Rev. Dr. I.R. Briggs, to the office of a bishop.
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3: Wonderful people, it is another beautiful day and Big Billy is right here in the building to give you the latest happening from the world of sport. 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Big Billy will be right back after this quick break.

All right, I welcome you all back from that break, and if you are just joining in, this is Sport With You with Dick Billy right here in the building. Starting from local sport, the Commonwealth Fencing Federation has expressed confidence in Nigeria's ability to successfully hold the 2026 Commonwealth Fencing Championships, citing the country's top B, intensive preparation and the support structure put in place ahead of the tournament in Lagos this August. Nigeria will become the first African nation to host the senior edition of the championships, a milestone that CFF President Marie-France Dufour believes reflects both the country's readiness and the Federation's confidence in the growth of fencing on the continent. According to Dufour, Nigeria secured the hosting rights after emerging as a strong candidate in a competitive selection process overseen by the CFF and sanctioned by Commonwealth Sports. The hosting rights were awarded by Commonwealth Sports to the CFF, which then sought their sanction for our championship, as has been the practice in the past, Dufour said. The CFF enjoyed strong long-term partnership with Commonwealth Sports, which has constantly expressed confidence in our robust selection process. Nigeria's bid was selected through this process, reflecting the spirit of the Commonwealth. She explained that the CFF board conducted intensive due diligence before selecting Nigeria, reviewing multiple bids and assessing each candidate's ability to meet the Federation's organizational and technical requirements. To ensure the country is fully prepared, Dufour revealed that the CFF Technical Committee has held about 200 virtual meetings with local organizers and also conducted a technical site visit to Lagos. Experienced championship organizers have been deployed to support key operational areas where international referees have already been secured for the event. The tournament is expected to attract athletes from 16 countries, including Australia, England, India, South Africa, Singapore, Ghana, and host Nigeria. The introduction of an under-23 category has also boosted participation members ahead of the championship. The CFF is providing technical expertise and oversight throughout the process, Dufour added. Competition logistics, referee resources, and registration system have been vetted, while Lotion with World Para Fencing and Commonwealth Sports continue to ensure the event meets international standard. Dufour said she is particularly excited about witnessing the first senior Commonwealth Fencing Championship on African soil, describing it as an historical moment for the sport and a significant opportunity for Nigeria to showcase its organizational capability to the international sporting community. In another info, the Confederation of African Football has described Alex Iwobi as iconic after the Fulham midfielder became only the fourth player to reach 100 appearances for the Super Eagles during Nigeria's 2-1 friendly defeat to Portugal on Wednesday. Iwobi brought up the milestone where Nigeria faced Portugal in their final warm-up match before the FIFA World Cup. CAF, reacting to the Super Eagles social media post celebrating the achievement, responded simply, "It will be iconic." The 30-year-old joined an inclusive group of Nigerians to have reached the log bank, drawing level with former captain Joseph Yobo, in third place on the all-time appearance list. Only goalkeeper Vincent Yama and current skipper Ahmed Musa have earned more caps for the men's national team. On the pitch, it was a difficult evening for Eritrea's side. Pedro Neto gave Portugal the lead in the 23rd minute before Akko Adams restored priority for the Eagles. Francisco Cassiano then entered the winner to head Roberto Martinez's team a narrow victory. The result was also Chelsea's first defeat in regulation time since taking charge, ending a remarkable 25-match unbeaten run that had yielded 16 wins and 9 draws. Despite the defeat, it will be produced a composed performance in midfield, and his milestone brought considerable personal and national recognition. Speaking through the Nigerian Football Federation, it will be expressed pride at reaching the landmark, even if major honors have eluded him. "I am proud to be where I am today, proud to wear the green, white, green,
I have no regrets choosing Nigeria, he said. David Fidahu, who represented England at youth level before committing to Nigeria, acknowledged the trophy that got away. Yes, I would have loved to win the AFCON and perhaps be with the Super Eagles at the FIFA World Cup that is about to take off in a few days' time, but no regrets, he added. It will be revealed that family members, including his uncle and Nigerian legend, Esteem JJ Okocha, were consulted before he made his final decision, though he stressed that the choice ultimately rested with him. Since his senior debut in 2015, Obi has been one of the most consistent figures in the Super Eagles setup, featuring at multiple African Cup of Nations tournament and playing a key role in Nigeria's run to the 2023 African Cup of Nations final in Ivory Coast, with Ahmed Musa and Vincent Tinyama, the only player ahead of him on the all-time list. He could climb even further in the years to come. In another info, Turkish Super League giant Galatasaray have rejected a standing 120 million euros, approximately 189 billion naira, bid for Nigeria international striker Victor Osimhen, dialing a blow to Atletico Madrid's hope of landing one of Europe's most converted forward. According to reports, the Spanish club submitted the offer as they search for a top-tier striker, amid uncertainty over the futures of their principal attacker, Alexandre Scholart and Julian Alvarez. Osimhen, who is 27 years of age, only made his move from Napoli to Galatasaray permanent last summer, but his tactically firm in Istanbul has unsurprisingly attracted the attention of some of Europe's biggest clubs. Barcelona, Paris Saint-Germain, Manchester United, Chelsea, Real Madrid and Bayern Munich are also said to be monitoring the Nigerian situation. It is not difficult to see why, as the former Napoli man has been in devastating form, scoring 22 goals and providing 8 assists in 32 appearances, playing a central role in Galatasaray's 4 consecutive Super League title triumph. He was equally influential in their UEFA Champions League campaign. Galatasaray's decision to turn down such a substantial offer is a significant statement of intent, particularly for a club operating outside European traditional top 5 leagues. The Turkish side has already invested 75 million euros to sign Osimhen permanently last summer and handed him a lucrative contract, signaling their determination to keep the prize asset. However, with the transfer window open for several more months, it remains to be seen whether the resolve will be forthcoming if offer grow larger as the summer progresses. And with that info, I shall quickly observe a break, and when I'm back, I'll be giving you more info on the program. Please stay glued to your radio set, don't touch the dial. Big Billy will be right back after this break.

All right, I welcome you back from that break. And if you are just joining in, this is Sporting View with Big Billy right here in the building. England midfielder Jude Bellingham believes the national team is better connected heading into the Summer World Cup than it was during its run to the Europe 2024 final. Bellingham, who played a key role as England reached the final before losing to Spain, reflected on the squad experience and said lessons had been learned from the tournament. As reported by BBC Sport on Friday, Bellingham was quoted as saying, "At the Euros, we got some things a little bit wrong off the pitch," Bellingham said on England's Lion Den show. "I don't feel like the group is connected as well as it could have for a number of reasons. Expectation was part of it." England entered Euro 2024 among the favorites after reaching the semi-final of the 2018 World Cup and the quarter-final in Qatar 4 years later. However, despite progressing to the final, performances often came under scrutiny. "We were not playing particularly well, so even when we were winning, you didn't get the feeling you were as happy as you should be," Bellingham added. 22-year-old said the squad must strike a balance between maintaining a winning mentality and enjoying success when it comes. "There has to be that element of relentlessness and waiting to win, but it is the nature of football that wins and go out of the system quickly, and we should hold on to that moment a little more," he said. Looking ahead of England World Cup campaign, Bellingham stressed the importance of every member of the squad feeling valued and included. "I think this time round, having those experiences and knowing, for example, that the guy who scored the winning goal in the World Cup final isn't always the one you see as the best. So you always have to go there ready. Everyone got to feel loved and feel a huge part of the team," he said. And with that info, I have come to the close of FM Binoculars Radio Sport Review today, and I hope you enjoyed every bit of it. Please stay glued to your radio set, don't touch the dial. Big Billy is saying, you have a lovely day, and God bless you all.

this pressure kinda feeling. Mela Manchaki, but I near my life in minutes. Zubuleza Boketa, everything revealing. And I want my love, blow my head up to the ceiling. Mwah, na kachi feeling. Also, I'm delivering. If born out of my go, make everything easy. What's maybe misleading, but your love is what I'm needing. Woman and your movie, but your heart is what I'm keeping. Now me, you go believing. I forgot, Mumu, I've seen it all, I've done it all. But anything you put your money, I'll call it all.

0: 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Abi?
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My people, una do telephone now for hearing from us on Issa Banacolas Radio Gongon. Like other station, my listeners out there, fatty people are wonderful. Make no worry because everywhere so bumbo, everywhere they well are, everywhere nice, everywhere good, in fact, everywhere still. Wanna buy more rice than get digba? Because we get plenty to read to t-shirts from this Tata Fortune Mata Proper program, and when they call my people, una do. I am a first-sold theologian. If you call me Mr. T, now the same time I tell the carry matter come up from old school level, carry go new school level based on old things have passed away, and behold, everything done become new school update, present recently play for Abodo Country, Nigeria, and beyond. Therefore, for this game changer program, we'll carry tell the carry matter come up from past to present. So our WhatsApp number where you fit took man for this another program, 900-5191-8139. My recording WhatsApp number again for clarity's sake. 00-5191-8139. So, what you want to talk more today, now concerning, what did they play when you say, man, the rain went just fall for everywhere for this time. So, in the Bible, they say, in everything there is a season. So, dry season don't pass. Now, rainy season, I can't come now when everybody day. Rain they fall heavily. So waiting, we want to tell our people for there when we degree the salute on daily basis. So now also we say, at this rain they fall, you try, see, try, take caution by yourself. They say heaven help those who are themselves doing some public act, but this is why saying. So you got a role, you got a role to play. So at this rain they fall, pack plenty cloth, give your picking made them wear, make cold no enter their chest. And again, try go by net so that you feel protect yourself from all those mosquitoes and your children too. Because when picking some of them, you push it for that body, they will pull and throw it. So you as parents, you monitor them. Put cardigan for that body, they take care of them. Pack plenty clothes, give them. Bath them with warm water. And again, you got to be very watchful. All that glitter these days is no longer a gold, you know. So I felt that now what you have for all your school that time, one school for yourself, all your heart cannot pass through, invade them. Not be alone, you're there on board again, oh. Now, so they still go to that school, so different places. One day when they will keep people for themselves, for free self again. So, not be all those ones you want to talk today. What do you want to deliberate on? I be this training season. So, my people are there, based on our people want to be. I'm going to try to take care of myself. And again, concerning those got a matter, as training for, I don't get plenty of dirty for us when at the park, since thank God for the rainfall. That's done all there for you. You can't just pour dirty for inside gutter. If you block gutter, now you do yourself because gutter when you block, you know, they affect government or those guys. Then they fly plane, then they follow air worker. So now you go so far as a masses. Therefore, heaven help those who help themselves when I fed talk just now. May you try, go call the appropriate people so that they help you go dispose your dustbin well out, well emly. May you not go block gutter at the end. You call the blame wind say, now which cause and which now which you cause by yourself, please and please. Now because they move a lot to now. For this kind of story, for this rainy season, as a good, now so kind, bad, all these still follow on one kind. So you gotta help us, help yourself too as an individual. You know, understand, so now be the matter now there, now will match our final break. Finally, for today, as I remember, first of the theologian, if you come in, Mr. T, bye for now, my people. See you same time, same station, as a Banacolas Radio tomorrow, by the grace of God. Bye for now, my people.

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0: and no peace. 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

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We are all connected forever.

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We'll come back from that short music break to the first info, first story where I want Yanni today. It says, I felt bold to expose the ills of society. Patient Ozoko on playing wicked roles in movies. This one will be, you know, about Nollywood actress, veteran Nollywood actress, where they call Patience Ozoko, popularly known as Mama G. Now she dey share, you know, her thoughts on why she dey always embrace, you know, acting or sharing character in movies or films where she dey act wicked woman. Maybe you're familiar with that, Abby. You don't dey watch movies where Mama G dey act wicked, you know, mother, maybe wicked mother-in-law, wicked mother, wicked stepmother, anything mother. She'd always like to do wicked. Well, like, if you watch most of her movies, even back in the days, old movies, especially that one where she answered Susanna, you will understand what I'm talking about. You get, so even till today, people, you know, always acclaim that, you know, role. There are some even believe that Mama G did wicked real life. You get, even me, oh, I no go lie, when I dey grow up, I always watch a Percy Dodge's movie. Every time now, where they do sacrifice, where they sacrifice people for movie. If Peter Dodge, you know, they like to act movie where they go church. Have you done watch them before? Me, I never watch them. That time I was small. So, growing up, with that notion, every time we see,

carpet that don't chase movie, we'll be like, ah, this wicked man again. You get? Even for real life, I was even thinking that the man is like that, you see? Now, the same thing where they do to, you know, this Patience Ozoko Mama G. Every time, even some people now, if they see her for real life, for events, or, you know, function, the next thing is that wicked woman. She himself no say she know they wicked for real life, oh. But today she dey answer them. Because there is even this movie that trended about weeks ago, Monica. Yes, Monica 41 and Monica 42. Yes, Nollywood the movie. No, for those that watch Nollywood the movies. So the way the Mama Monica take act for that movie, they always talk about Mama G. They say if na Mama G act this wickedness, that she for spice it up, she for put every ingredient so that the wickedness will come outside. So today she dey respond to them. They tell them say that she know they wicked. Where she come talk this one put? Now for interview where she go recently, she tell them say she had a desire to reflect the hidden issue on society where, you know, many people. Whenever she adds that kind, you know, role, according to her today, she did answer everyone. You where they call her wicked Mama G. Mama G a wicked woman. Very, very wicked woman. Everywhere where you watch her for movie, she did like to do some baba thing. You know, either a stepson, stepdaughter, or the husband don't buy all more. Everybody where they close to her, they go collect. She know they even they smile at her after they ask that kind of role. You get? So, she let them say she had passion for that acting, the desire to bring out hidden something, you get? Because for our society today, you see, that are characters, when you watch it, you see that at the end of that movie, there will be something like consequences of that way the person do. Is that thing is just like bringing it down so that you self go watch and you understand, say, you know they good to they wicked. No, she said she add that thing because she did wicked for real life. No. She did bring her mouth so that the society will learn that if you did wicked, if you did treat someone bad just because the person no get anybody to talk or, you know, speak on for them. Last, you go let her use her career. Now, wait, Mama G, they tell them today with that one. That acting, now, they to, you know, bring out those hidden stories, those hidden things that happen for our society today. So that even you, where they somewhere, they do your own, no, say, God, they watch you. Last, there is something called Nemesis. It always before. If you watch her movie, where we go, see, say, every of those wicked acts where she they do, last she always see the consequences. So now when Mama G they tell everybody today be that one, say she like acting that wicked movie so that people where they involve go see the consequences will later before her and they go repent. Because even see that they go church well low for real life. So to the next thing for where they here today on top today's entertainment G, she says he kept her private for a reason. Uche Jumbo slams bloggers over viral leaked photos of Alex Ekubo's wife. This one there about Nollywood actor will die, will be Alex Ekubo. So waiting this Nollywood actress Uche Jumbo they talk today because you know, when this Nollywood actor, maybe Alice, we just died recently, where they do songs of service of song on Wednesday. So many Nollywood actors and actresses, friends and well-wishers, they came and, you know, at least be with the family and all that. So after the event, we can see for social media, say the picture of the wife of the deceased can they fly everywhere for social media. If you open your phone, the wife of the late Alex Ekubo, the wife of everywhere. So now today Nollywood actress will be Uche Jumbo. They tell them say
That thing where they do, all these bloggers, where they fly the pictures or the videos of that Alese Kubo's wife, they don't do well at all at all. See, the husband, where keep him private, see, him come by, he know the reason why he keep him private. First, when this Alice they alive, he marry one lady like that. Actually, they be one marry, and he come talk say the lady talk say you know they marry again. Come paint the actress name. That time he trended, say he be gay, they do another one and other one. Since after that one, nobody even knows say he marry again. So he kept his married life very very private. Now, because she don't buy now, people don't they bring out the photo. Look at the Alese Kubo's wife. Now, why Nollywood actress they tell them today? Where be Uche Jumbo say you no good? If person won't keep his thing private, not gonna allow that privacy to remain like that. Because some bloggers too do. Nothing you won't tell me. They too do now. Person keep in wife private, you know one bring out for social media. You know his reason, like his reasons are best known to him. Now where the man no con day alive again, na con carry a picture, they fly everywhere. Waiting happen. Who sending a message? Now waiting Uche Jumbo, maybe Nollywood address they tell them today without. And it's true, if you look at you go to say it's true. Despite being a celebrity or not, some people they are very very private people. They don't like all these you know, socialization. Everywhere you go, they go carry camera, they follow you up and that. They don't like it. Some people like this, if you carry camera and follow them, they go tell you to delete it immediately. They don't want everybody to see how they live their life. Now, one of the things where Alese Kubo do, even before he died himself, people know saying he be sick. He's a very, very private person. So, that is that about that. Then, so the next thing for where they here on my table today, it says, Stan Nze condemns phone theft at Alese Kubo's service of songs in Lagos. As they do the service of song for the late actor Alese Kubo, they go there, like I said, you know, just now, say, family, friends, Nollywood there, actors and actresses, they gather at least to be with the family and also pay their last respect, tribute, and all that and all that. Now, some people still get mind, go the thief phone for that place. Like I told you guys yesterday, the thief one of the Nollywood actresses' phone will be bam bam. The thief a phone for that place. Information will later come out, Stan. So, no, be only her phone the thief that day. Stan Nze, will be Nollywood actor. See, they tell us today, say they thief about five phones for that place. Starting they tell them today, say he get as the B. Say the place, because Naim do MC for that event. Say place where people they mourn, they cry. Because no people say ordinary, you know, morning. Now person wake by very very early, and people will know Alice Ekubo, no say the guy very very is very, very very young. So the family they are mourning. Nine people gather to at least console them. You get mind, go there, go the thief phone. Say for your life now, how wait till you think it will happen to you? Now wait till start the day. Tell those people where get mind go the thief phone. They thief five phones for that place and it's no good at all at all. Well, even if you a thief for this life, oh, at least supposed to know the limit at which or the place where you know feel thief. Before God will even from that place start to punish you. Person will just cry. Are you even thinking about your life? Now wait till stands they tell them to live in one. And if you reason them, it don't make sense. Almost on thieves, say they know they fear God again, no. They know they even they fear their body. So my people, things they happen for this life, eh? But the summary of it will be say, if you know how you think they keep your things, ma, in fact, protect it with everything in you. Because even for funeral now, they know they hide face, they do the thief. Let alone for church, some people they thief for church. To show you say this world we would deal like, especially this country we me and you deal like this. Some people they don't throw away shame, throw away
everything, throwing fear, the thief. The thief as if their life depends on it. But shine only God fit help them. So my people, brother Martin, I make we sharply go on a musical break. Yes, enjoy that sweet melody. And make a prepare for the remaining package of today's entertainment juice. Please, no go nowhere.

gonna come back from that musical break. I hope you love it and also you vibe to it. Moving forward to the next thing for where I won. Yanni today, he says, I broke up immediately. 38-year-old woman ends relationship after cooking test at would-be mother-in-law's house. A Nigerian lady will date 38 years. He done the relationship with one man as they date. So, now, you know, the boyfriend can't carry and go house, actually. Say, may go meet him parents. So, as the woman go meet him, you know, the husband-to-be parents, they reach there because they don't already they plan, you know, getting married. They don't date for long. That kind of story now. Now, when she got to the house, the mother-in-law already prepared something, you know, cooking test. She wants to test the lady to know if she can actually cook. So when the lady got to the house, they present to her the items, what she needs to use and prepare egusi soup. Now egusi soup was the same she prepared. And she, you know, she willingly accepted. She used, and normally she doesn't know how to cook very well. Now why she use YouTube? No, she goggle and for YouTube, may YouTube help her. As YouTube can't help her, after cooking everything now, she can't carry the food come outside. Everybody, anybody will touch the soup, touch them for tongue, they go frown their face. Say the food is too salty. Salt pass for the food. 9 day would be mother-in-law. Can't they tell her, say, this kind of cooking habit, say, you know, sabi cook, you won't marry my daughter, you won't marry my son. Say, you know, even they're ready to marry at all at all. You never ready. Now, this lady come front face, come post them for online. Say, any mother-in-law to be where they test the daughter-in-law be with cooking skill. Say, the woman say, if he control her marriage, because of that, she know they do again. Now, my question to you, where the listening be, waiting this decision where this lady take, is they right? I mean, you know they're right. The mother-in-law to be, that cookie where she used to tell this lady, what did she do? It makes sense. I mean, it don't make sense. Because if now you, where be say your son won't marry, you feel do that kind of thing, I be, you know, go feel dry. Go just allow your son may marry the person because fine face now, it don't day. Everywhere, just marama. Go just allow the marriage to proceed. Waiting go be your own decision if this kind of thing happens. So my people, so the last thing for where I want yarning today as the day on my table before we go come up for the studio for other programs. It says it was the hardest hosting gig of my life. Nancy Isime mourns Alex Ekubo after service of song. So, as Nollywood there, actresses and actors gather to cheer the family up and also to console them during that service of song where they do. So, one Nollywood actress will be Nancy Sime Ego there. Come there, you know, put her heart. They talk about how Alex and you understand now, talking how Alex lived his life and how close you are and the encounter where you and I'm don't get before it comes by. But the topic of the discussion will be about the message or the tributes where she paid to Alex. The topic of discussion now her attire to that ceremony. Because even after she dropped this message, people can't look her finish because it gets as you take wear clothes, how everybody wear white garments, right? It can't reach Nancy Sime old. It can't use something tight face like, you know, not saying as speckle or shadow. It just use white something tight face. People can't drag her online, the backlash. Say, why you go wear that kind of thing? For your mind now, where do you they go? I've been a... Now another ceremony. Now where person buy, now you wear a dress like this, like say you dey go fashion parade. So that kind of character now, you know, makes sense at all. Now waiting some people they talk. Say people supposed to know how to dress to particular event because it get as it be. So my people now here, I go talk with for today's entertainment gist. Thank you for listening. Till tomorrow. Keep listening to Esan Binoculars Radio. I remain your host, Nijidike.
Have a lovely day and bye bye for now.

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4: 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I am your host, Ms. Judy K, and I want to welcome you, especially welcome you to today's program. And on today's program, this episode, I titled today's topic, Relationship Fit Recover After Person. Yes, now the topic where I want to discuss on today's Saturday's group is this. Because you know why? Today, we want to discuss one matter where they affect or where they cause plenty tears, heartbreak, and arguments for relationships and marriages. The topic now, relationship, if it's recover after person cheats. Cheating, now the central message here. Yes, because almost every marriage or relationship they like, almost, we're talking about the majority, when we talk about cheats, talking about like this problem, we say it they face to this present relationship, and na very very bad threat to relationship and marriages. Say person where you cuckoo go ask out, now you ask that person out too, and now you use your mouth say agree, say yes, make we date. Make we get married. Now we una don't marry finish. What will be the reason we go carry you go another person bed or go cheat with cheat on that person where you love? The real question now is person where you love where you feel cheat on them, and what will cause you cheat on person where you love? So now why I bring this topic today? I want to discuss them. Whether if person now can't cheat and you know say they pain when person where you love where. No matter like the two genders, if you love someone now because you love the person, now why you go ask him out? Abi, you ask the person out, the person come green, and you now still date, you now come marry, or you now still date, so the person come get my go cheat. The real question why I will ask again is this: whether you feel forgive, if you forgive the person, and if relationship, that relationship where they between you now, whether husband and wife or people where they date. If that person go cheat on you, come beg you, I'm sorry, it's not my, like, it wasn't intentional, it was a mistake. If you forgive the person, with that relationship, you recover and go back to normal, everything will balance again. Is it possible? Now, the thing where I want to discuss today, but I was sorry for, without into the program proper, make we sharply go on a short musical break. Please stay glued to your radio set because I know you will love and learn from today's program.

So if you guys are just tuning in, this is the Saturday's group that we always bring to you from Eastern Binoculars Radio. And today's topic, I want to discuss if relationship free recover after person cheats for that relationship. Cheating or unfaithfulness. Now, one of the biggest reasons why many relationships today they scatter. Some people believe say once person cheats, trust don't die forever. Others believe say if both people willingly want to work things out, relationship will survive and even become more stronger. How you take them? Whether if you feel forgive, abi you no go feel forgive. Because today, the matter along. Now a very big challenge, you know, with the challenge, you know, with many relationships and marriages today be that one. So today we're going to look this matter from different angles and answer important questions like, can trust return after cheating? What to make people cheat? When should person forgive? And when should person waka komot? What do both partners need to do to heal and move forward? Now, some of these questions, and I would like to answer them, you know, while they do this program, because even if you are not in a relationship now, you feel even change your mind tomorrow, make you enter one. And no relationship they perfect, though. Make I even tell you that one. No relationship they perfect at all. Even marriage, no marriage is perfect. But you know the most important thing, when you learn the things that will destroy relationship and you abstain from it, okay, even though say it can happen eventually, then how do you handle it? Because that one day very important. Something where you cherish, something that you want to keep, and maybe you know how things they be now, it can't happen. How you go take handle them so that the matter no go escalate or it no go lead you to regret in future. Because you know, cheating na very very bad thing, you know. Some people be like normally now waiting with they hear for our society today be that one. Guys, men general, they will tell you that men no they forgive cheating. I mean, no be so. Now so we hear say men no they forgive cheating. I don't know what you yourself here whether men they forgive cheating easily. But the society has made it look like men no they forgive cheating. And it is very, very difficult to see men or a guy that forgives cheating easily. Because you know why? It they pain them through the marrow and to all the bones. Because even nobody way like even the two gender, both genders, it dey pain well. But it dey pain most when it dey come from a lady. Yes, when a lady cheat, it dey pain most. I know waiting how they talk. So now, first of all, waiting be that cheating to start with. Cheating now when person break the trust of him or her partner by getting involved romantically or emotionally with another person without agreement from the partner. Cheating fit be physical cheating, emotional cheating, secret online relationship, flirting way past boundary. All these kind of things we say some people they do, they feel it's a normal thing. You are in a relationship with someone and you chat another person, not cheating. If it be physical cheating, if it still be emotional cheating, you never can tell. So, or you are married and you are chatting another lady, now still cheating, you know? Yes, or even flirting. You know, say when you don't see when you say you they hide, they do. Even your conscience, they think this is no good. You know them and you know good, and you see they do them. Now the problem be that one. Tell me why. Someone that let me just talk about marriage. Married people, you are married, you love your wife loves you, and even though you don't love them again, in fact, I don't see any reason why you don't go love them, you are still living with the person you get. So, because you are living together, you love the person. Now, waiting be that thing, we go make you, they come, they sneak, they go a circle, they sneak, go the chat person. If your wife they come, go cover your phone. Or if your husband they come, you go cover your phone. You go do like say you know the answer call. What to be the name of that thing where you they do? No be cheating be that. Now they must have that one. And you don't want it. Some go find out say you they cheat on them. They no go react to. Yes, some people are like that. They don't react to things easily or fast. They will just take their time, make investigation,
And once they land, they have their evidence. That is when the problem comes. And once they have that full evidence, they will show you to your face. You yourself, you know, will call a mistake again. And that time, you were at a juncture whether to go back or to stay. Because some will give you this option, whether to go be with that person with a sneak they call, or to just come up for the marriage, go stay with your parents. That is where the major problem is. Some people know they forgive cheating easily. So the main issue na betrayal of trust. Yes. Why people they cheat? Why? What can be that way make you think say like you go just date? For even those in a relationship, you just date with someone. The next thing is okay, let me just say, even if in an ordinary relationship, I never married, I never tied a knot. If you don't like the person again, not be to work out, come out. You could just work on your own. Just leave the relationship. They not force you. They not tie your placenta together. Be say, what thing will make you day there? You still they cheat with another person. They cheat on now because if the person know their way. And you don't know, say that time when they cheat, you they betray the trust where the person gets on you. So why people they cheat now? Lack of communication, emotional neglect, peer pressure and bad influence, lack of self-control, if you cause them. Revenge cheating, if you cause them. See, make I tell you, this one where they trend, you know, recently, if there's anything done, they subside small, but it's still the Nigerian mind. This revenge cheating. Some people will be like, you go work now, you don't call me. Or you travel outside. For instance, you date someone and the person can't travel, come out. All of a sudden, I don't come, they talk for phone again. That one, a lack of communication. If you make person cheat. But I think you still have option not to cheat. Yes. If you don't want to cheat, you will not cheat. For you to still be in that relationship, even when you know they hear from that person, you have your reason. Now, for you to go ahead and cheat, you still have your reason. Okay, now let's talk about revenge cheating. People where they cheat because your partner don't first cheat on you, you go they cheat back. Just like this case of Frank Edoho, where it trended online recently. The woman, she got revenge because the husband first started the cheat. Now, the real question is, marriage don't scatter now. Who gains and who lose? Now, some of the same people don't know with that one. Yes, you go they cheat because person cheat on you. Some people will come online, come they defend the act, especially when they come from our gender. Say, yes, so the woman do well, though. If your husband or your boyfriend cheat on you, may you go cheat back. You say, from body no be firewood. Hey? Like, that is the only option you can think of, Abi. You don't know that you can, if not married, if you don't tire for the marriage, it's obviously be cheating. You thereby, you are denting your image, your reputation, you they drag your integrity on the mud. Quickly pack your bag, come on for the marriage. Is it not better than for you to do revenge cheating? Not before your body. Not for your body now. Because even when you they do that act, some people, they don't like it, but because they want to revenge. But I want to tell you today that is not the only option. Revenging cheating, it can never be the option. So now, the real question now be, if relationship recover after one cheat? The answer, na yes, but you know easy. Yes. And let me talk, if relationship come, you know, if it come back or recover after one of the two cheats, yes, if you recover, but you know they easy at all. You know why? If it happen, if only the cheating partner sincerely regret what it happen. Yes. You know, when someone cheats and you can't claim Mr. Right, like, it's not my fault. How can you call it a mistake? Now that one self, they always baff me. Like, the people be like, na mistake, it wasn't intentional. She, na mistake Gabi, mistake you leave for Uromi, you enter bus, go Lagos, go shit, you won't stop for road, for Benin, go buy something shop, enter another bus or enter the same bus, they go cheat, you even come back again, like, you still call a mistake.
You even travel by road, like you don't even enter flight, now by road, you still call a mistake. So, is it like those things? Let's just stop deceiving ourselves. No be a mistake. That thing where you do, where your eye clear, where you dey do them. So when they caught you in that act, the only thing where go fit make your partner accept you again, may relationship continue or marriage continue. Now only when you yourself sincerely dey sorry for that thing where you do. Yes. That when you apologize now with all sincerity, the person go know. You don't need to fake it. So that is the one thing where go make that relationship recover. Another one, the truth come out completely. You dey tell the truth, nothing but the truth. Because if you still hide something, that means you never even repent anything. You go still do them again. And once your partner find out, say that's the way they talk, you see the lie join you. Even when he or she they aware, say you dey lie, and you still continue to dey lie, that is when the problem is. If you no go feel forgive you, except you tell them the truth. The person go decide whether to forgive you or. So trust will gradually build again, and forgiveness happen with time. You know, some marriages and relationships don't survive cheating and become stronger because both parties work hard to heal. Some people will seek therapy, some will go for counseling, some will go to church, and some people will pray. Yes. Because it's no good. But the only thing with AJB, if the both of you they sorry for, or that one person they sorry for what he do, and they can't talk through, say, now like this, it happened, no, your partner can't understand. And the both of now come together, say, yes, let's rebuild, and also make sure that we, you know, rebuild the trust we will have. And you can't forgive. Because it's not easy to forgive, oh. But you go just forgive the person small. And you will say, now you first start to the cheat, or now you go cheat. You go first forgive yourself and no go back to it again. I hope you are learning from today's Saturday's Groove on this episode. And one thing where they're most important for anybody life is this. You see, that will be say, if they do unto you, no like, and don't do unto another person. Cheating, they pay me. Except you know one married person, just tell them on time. Because if they pay when you love someone, no play that the person don't love you. The person can't cheat for back. After all, you don't care about your feelings. Now that one ain't even the key pass. Because the person will be trying everything possible to forgive you for the one way you do. And you still they go ahead, they go do another one. Last, you should go and hug transformer now. No now. If now you they do them, how you go take feel? How you go say come out of it? Now they say well, some people need to consider be that one. Because even as you they beg, maybe you cheat now, they can't catch you for the ass. You call the same person, hey, now work of the devil. I did sorry, it was no intention and a mistake. It go hard for that relationship to recover if that cheating continue, like repeated cheating. If it continue, it go hard you before that relationship or that marriage go recover. No. And constant lies. They say they see you for ouchie with one man like that. No be me or eh? Na me for where? No, I not go ouchie today. Oh. I dey come for where? But now you dey see for that ouchie true. But you see they lie. Tell the truth and let the devil be shamed. If your partner wants to forgive you, he or she will forgive instead of lying. Because that lie, it will make that recovery of that relationship very hard. It go hard. And no remorse. That one goes still worse in situation. They catch you for something, say, maybe your phone ring by mistake or message can't drop. That kind of message, now they break heart. Imagine say your husband hold your phone. As a wife, your husband use your phone, they send the message, go answer. Hello, honey. When are you coming back? I miss you so much. When your husband hold phone, and that man, they call you honey. Oh, my God. Like, they're so, like, it will be like, say, now, bomb. Now, the carry just hits your husband for chest. Bing. Everywhere go just scatter. But some people who they know go act very fast like that, they will make investigation or inquiry.
But some people, they will confront you immediately. Say, what happened? Why did you do this? Who is calling you, honey? And you know the worst part, that's no remorse. The wife will come follow the husband, come the nag. Eh-heh, I do, I'm so what? Maybe you will be this person. Maybe you see the other day, you go to do that one. Eh-heh, and so, you come to defend, waiting, no say, you know, try. That's no remorse. It they make things hard. You talk one, you talk 20. Eh? Even when you know, say, you did wrong. That kind of thing, you no good at all at all. So now, I want to share how to rebuild trust after cheating. Yes, you know, say when someone cheats, it is very difficult for some people to forgive. But once you apply all these things I mentioned, yes, practice it and also make sure that you apply them. If you know mistakenly, let's just say mistakenly, you cheat on your husband or your wife or your boyfriend or your girlfriend, I think the way to rebuild trust again after you begged. You sincerely begged and no lies, and you show remorse that you are sorry, truly sorry. After all those ones, the next step when you can take, accept responsibility. That I hear say, if they do something wrong, you ask them, yes, so I'm sorry I did it. I'm so sorry. In fact, do any, just, and I am not saying that you should not take action, but please temper justice with mercy. That kind of word, you go melt the person's heart. Honestly, accept the responsibility, accept saying that you do one, allow that person to at least judge, you get, and apologize sincerely. That apology, some people don't even start to be apologized at all. At all, now the place where the matter take was be that one, you know, start to be apologize. Some people say, even to say sorry, it will hurt them. Like, so I've had someone say, instead of offer to say, I'm sorry. It better be use cutlass or knife, take cut in neck. Like, you shock me, daddy. Like, not to say na pride, though. No. It's not that he's so proud or something. No. Now, how hard it be for some people to say sorry? But if now you now come do something with day like this, eh? Something will get volume, like cheating. Or more, you go say that sorry. You go say sorry so that peace will reign. And also, you need to be transparent. Improve communication. Very important. You see, communication can never be overemphasized. You know why? Now it be the bedrock of every relationship, marriage, courtship, just name it, family, anything you are doing in this life, you need to communicate. So therefore, when there is no communication, many things, bad energy creeps in. Okay, for instance, you have someone that traveled and communication come bridge. I don't think the only solution you have is to start cheating or start. No, cuckoo, tell the person or the people. If the parents are aware that you are dating and all of a sudden no communication and you've lost interest or any, just tell the people you are no longer interested. Instead of you to still they wait for that person and still they cheat. When the person finally come back, the friends will come and tell them what happened. Just say the person will love you again. Maybe the both of now can't turn to cheat. Cheaters. So that is that. So you need to communicate properly. And also, if the situation, if they like you, they find it difficult to forgive, make on a seek counseling. Like, go seek for counseling. It's very, very important. Or therapy. Look for someone to talk to that will talk you out of it, so that you feel forgive yourself and then forget. So my people, I hope you learned something from today's Saturday's groove, because the most important thing is forgiveness. So forgive and also you forget about it, because in other goods, nobody should know, force anybody to forgive quickly. Some people feel forgive and stay. Some feel forgive and still live. The most important thing, now your peace of mind, emotional well-being and self-respect. So build trust, communicate openly. Don't let anything like I don't think I can continue, Bobby, because the person has money, you can't go. You stay there, you don't love the person though, you go they cheat. They stay that person for front, I love you. That kind of thing, eh? How God will take care or more, get as it be. So my people,
Relationship feel, you know, recover after cheating, but it deep. It depends on the people involved. Trust will break, feel healed, but it will take time. Patience, honesty, and commitment from both sides. Remember, forgiveness no mean forget it immediately. If it takes time, and staying no mean weakness. Every situation different. So the most important thing now to make decision will go protect your peace, dignity, and future happiness. So now here, I want to wrap up today's Saturday's proof, and I want to say thank you for listening. Till next time, keep listening to Eastern Binoculars Radio. I remain your host.

0: think I'm pretty.
1: On top of this heightened insecurity, Governor of Bono said, putting this up. Next thing for what we'll tell you now, say, fight against insurgency will be difficult for Nigeria, as they are ready to support armed forces. Yes, fight against insurgency will be difficult if Nigeria not ready to support armed forces. This only comes from the defense minister, where his name be Christopher Musa. June 12th, Plateau now go negotiate with terrorists. We they talk this one, and the governor of Plateau said, when name be Mofwang. Now, as they urge federal government, made them boost student security, welfare. And see for the news updates where they reach us today. It will tell you also, say, billions of users on lockout as Facebook, Instagram, they suffer global service disruption. Waiting they sub. Again, we cannot lock people out, you know, make sense at all after all their investment. Anxiety gone day over well-being of OC Balogun of Ibadan land. U.S. Congressman, what they call Riley Moore, he don't hear passage of state police bill. And that one concerned within this sub for the country. It would tell you also see four suspects where they link to the gun running syndicate where they remand for prison after they can't charge them with unlawful possession of firearm, conspiracy, and court membership. Omoye Lejore, presidential candidate and activist, in collapse after police tear gas and protesters for the Unity Fountain for Abuja. Witnesses don't report talk say Shoury lost consciousness and in the rush to hospital. Nigeria need democratic legitimacy to sustain security. But they talk this one Aya Obe and we could tell you say Alex Ekubo, stop dragging my PA Bam Bam. They speak on alleged phone theft. Democracy thieves on active citizen participation is only come from Governor Namandi. Yes, in talk say democracy the thief on active citizens participation. Yes, it not gonna make sense if people participate for democratic process, they can they see shaky. Our shaky promise with enough bargain for. Well, Megu Kari come another matter now say the Kano Zona Directorate of the Economic and Financial Crime Commission, EFCC, themselves don't arrest one Ali Bafa. And Inspector One with aviation security and accomplices for there. And Mekutei also say, State Police, Nigeria's journey towards smarter, stronger grassroots security. That's on a question we show for the papers where people go put answer. Fire don't destroy shops, offices for Kano. And Mekutei also say, atop June 12th, Sarakili won against weak legislature. Talks with democracy needs strong institutions. And I forgot to say Bukola Saraki, Imfedu Senate President for Wibudu Country, Nigeria. The democracy we practice does not impart enough Nigerians to make them care about voting. And we may talk that one. Olusegun Adaniyi, former presidential spokesman, and they speak on voter apathy for Nigeria. Next info, Democracy Day protests, how Nigerian police fire strange gas. For inside close range into my lung. This one come from Showore. I could tell you also say on top of security matter, security forces all Nigerians are victims. Defense Minister Naindi talk that one. Government don't raid Kwara community. They are dub residents. They acquire one person for there. June 12th, democracy mean little to Nigerians. I mean insecurity. This one they come from Okwebolo, maybe Edo State Governor. June 12th, any legislature that cannot say no to executive is of no relevance. This only come from Dr. The former Senate President, William B.

Nicola Saraki. And for Inside Bayelsa, former Bayelsa State Governor Serac Dissidon Revit Toxi, activist Aisha Yusufu declined an offer to contest for the House of Representatives seats for the 2027 election. Prefers a non-Senate ticket she won't take. Chaplain Cobb don't call for national unity, patriotism. Make with tens of millions don't they lock up for their Facebook, Instagram, and they suffer global outrage. And terrorists don't attack Tiriquara communities for coordinated raid. They don't buy one person, adopt 20 residents. Waiting they happen. 20 people again don't they adopted for Quara. When we never face of Oyo, we never face of Bono, we never face of Undo. This one a terrible one. And then we could bring you another info. We come from Peter Obi on top of June 12th. It's the ultimate triumph of collective will of Nigeria. And that's what they're describing on June 12th. That's Peter Obi for you. 33 years after Abiola's victory, Nigeria see the search for democracy. Adebayo, they won. We're not supposed to search, we're supposed to see him. Nigeria's voter apathy crisis. It's about catastrophic erosion of trust. And this one come from Adeniyi. We gotta drop one or two before we wrap up for the show today. This one say no democracy when our children are adopted dying like chicks. This one a sad one that really come from one resident. As the protest for Abia State, they condemn insecurity under Tinubu government. June 12th, police facilitate with Nigeria on Democracy Day that they felicitate with us for their. One last thing before I will drop before I come out, now say, Amnesty don't slam Abuja protest crackdown. Talk say, show ready, hospitalized on top of that matter. And I hear, we'll wrap up this news across your political zone for Nigeria. And, tomorrow, now another day for us to bring you waiting the sub for the papers. Make sure say you deal with us to hear, so that you will know waiting the sub for your country. My name now, Jojo Namani, I'll be a real country brother. I greet you now, well, I salute you now. Make it a great day today.

the Father, and of the Son, and of the Holy Spirit. Amen. Greetings of peace to you, dear brothers and sisters in Christ. Welcome to Masters of Our Faith from Isan Binoculars Radio, your number one radio station in Iceland. Today being the memorial of the Immaculate Heart of the Blessed Virgin Mary, our first reading will be taken from 1 Kings chapter 19 to 21, and the theme is Elisha arose and went after Elijah and ministered to him. In those days, Elijah departed from Mount Horeb and found Elisha the son of Shaphat, who was plowing with 12 yoke of oxen before him, and he was with the 12th. Elijah passed by him and cast his mantle upon him, and he left the oxen and ran after Elijah and said, "Let me kiss my father and mother, and then I will follow you." And he said to him, "Go back again, for what have I done to you?" And he returned from following him, and took the yoke of oxen and slew them, and boiled their flesh with the yokes of the oxen, and gave it to the people on the earth. Then he arose and went after Elijah, and ministered to him. The theme of our gospel reading is, she kept all these things in her heart. Luke 2:41-51. The parents of Jesus went to Jerusalem every year at the feast of the Passover. And when he was 12 years old, they went up according to custom. And when the feast was ended, as they were returning, the boy Jesus stayed behind in Jerusalem. His parents did not know it, but supposing him to be in the company, they went a day's journey and they sought him among their kinsfolk and acquaintances. And when they did not find him, they returned to Jerusalem seeking him. After 3 days, they found him in the temple, sitting among the teachers, listening to them and asking them questions. And all who heard him were amazed at his understanding and his answers. And when they saw him, they were astonished, and his mother said to him, "Son, why have you treated us so? Behold, your father and I have been looking for you anxiously." And he said to them, "How is it that you sought me? Did you not know that I must be in my father's house?" And they did not understand the saying which he spoke to them. And he went down with them and came to Nazareth and was obedient to them. And his mother kept all these things in her heart. Today, as we celebrate the memorial of the Immaculate Heart of the Blessed Virgin Mary, let us, like the Mother Mary, put our complete trust in God. Be obedient to the call. Let us not forget that obedience to God before obedience to man. And as we do this, we pray that the Lord will continue to give us the grace to know and accept the will of God in all situations, just like our Mother Mary. And we also pray for grace and strength to depart from sinful associations. May the mercy of the Lord be upon us, that we may be kept safe through famine and weakness, that our hearts may rejoice in your light and trust in the holiness of your name, that all our actions will be inspired by the might of your power and the strength of your holy will. In the name of Jesus Christ we pray. Amen. Thank you for joining us today. God bless you. Do have a wonderful weekend.

Prayer for Nigeria in distress. All-powerful and merciful Father, you are the God of justice, love and peace. You rule over all the nations of the earth. Power and might are in your hands, and no one can withstand thee. We present our country, Nigeria, before you. We pray and thank you, for you are the source of all we have and are. We are sorry for all the sins we have committed and for the good deeds we have failed to do. In your loving forgiveness, keep us safe from the punishment you deserve. Lord, we are weighed down not only by uncertainties, but also by moral, economic, and political problems. Listen to the cries of your people who confidently turn to you. God of infinite goodness, our strength in adversity, our health in weakness, our comfort in sorrow, be merciful to us, your people. Spare this nation, Nigeria, from chaos, anarchy, and doom. Bless us with your kingdom of justice, love, and peace. We ask this through Christ our Lord. Most sacred heart of Jesus, Immaculate Heart of Mary.

name of the Father, and of the Son, and of the Holy Spirit. Amen. You expired, Jesus, but the source of life gushed forth for souls, and the ocean of mercy opened up for the whole world. O fount of life, unfathomable divine mercy, envelop the whole world and empty yourself out upon us. O blood and water which gushed forth from the heart of Jesus, as a fount of mercy for us, I trust in you. O blood and water which gushed forth from the heart of Jesus, as a fount of mercy for us, I trust in you. O blood and water which gushed forth from the heart of Jesus, as a fount of mercy for us, I trust in you. Our Father, who art in heaven, hallowed be thy name. Thy kingdom come, thy will be done, on earth as it is in heaven. Give us this day our daily bread, and forgive us our trespasses, as we forgive those who trespass against us. And lead us not into temptation, but deliver us from evil. Amen. Hail Mary, full of grace, the Lord is with thee. Blessed art thou among women, and blessed is the fruit of thy womb, Jesus. Holy Mary, Mother of God, pray for us sinners, now and at the hour of our death. Amen. I believe in God, the Father Almighty, creator of heaven and earth, and in Jesus Christ, his only Son, our Lord, who was conceived by the Holy Spirit, born of the Virgin Mary, suffered under Pontius Pilate, was crucified, died, and was buried. He descended into hell. On the third day he rose again from the dead. He ascended into heaven, and is seated at the right hand of God the Father Almighty. From there he will come to judge the living and the dead. I believe in the Holy Spirit, the Holy Catholic Church, the communion of saints, the forgiveness of sins, the resurrection of the body, and life everlasting. Amen.

and the treasury of compassion inexhaustible. 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

0: Alive Chapel joyfully invites you to the consecration and enthronement of our Bishop Elect, Rev. 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

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Proudly Igbo, Abumoye Igbo, Ani Bundi Igbo, the chosen one's drum. 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

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Build a home anywhere, and that place becomes home. 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

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We are all connected forever.

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We are one people, one destiny. 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

0: Neko Nzukondibo Makagano Nodima. 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

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With deep respect and love, we say congratulations, Daddy and Mommy Agbami.

Patience Ozoko, Mama G. Every time, even some people now, if they see her for real life, for events or, you know, function, the next thing is that wicked woman. She herself knows say she know they wicked for real life, but today she dey answer them. Because there is even this movie that trended about weeks ago, Monica. Yes, Monica Part 1 and Monica Part 2. Yes, Nollywood the movie. No, for those that watch Nollywood the movies. So, the way the Mama Monica take art for that movie, they always talk about Mama G. They say, if na Mama G act this wickedness, that she for spice it up, she for put every ingredient so that the wickedness will come outside. So today, she dey respond to them. They tell them, say, that she know they wicked. Where she can't talk this one put, now for interview where she go recently, she tell them say she had a desire to reflect the hidden issue on society where, you know, many people, whenever she acts that kind, you know, role, according to her today, she did answer everyone. You where they call her wicked, Mama G. Mama G, a wicked woman. Very, very wicked woman. Everywhere where you watch her for movie, she did like to do some baba thing. You know, either a stepson, stepdaughter, or the husband don't buy all more. Everybody where they close to her, they go collect. She know they even smile at her after.

So she did tell them, say she had passion for that acting, the desire to bring out hidden something, you get? Because for society today, you see, there are characters, when you watch it, you see that at the end of that movie, there will be something like consequences of that way the person do. Is that thing is just like bringing it down so that you self go watch and you understand, say, you know they good to they wicked. Not because she did add that thing because she did wicked for real life, no. She did bring her out so that the society will learn that if you did wicked, if you did treat someone bad, just because the person no get anybody to talk or, you know, speak on for them. Last, you go let her use her career. Now wait, Mama G, they tell them to with that one. That acting, now they to, you know, bring out those hidden stories, those hidden things that happen for our society today, so that even you wait there somewhere, they do your own. No, say God they watch you. Last, there is something called Nemesis. It always before. If you watch her movie, where we go, she say every of those wicked acts where she did do, last, she'd always see the consequences. So now when see Mama G, they tell everybody today be that one, say she like acting that wicked movie, so that people where they involve go see the consequences will later before her and they go repent. Because even since that they go church, we're low for real life. So to the next thing for where they here today, on top today's entertainment gist, he says, he kept her private for a reason. Uche Jumbo slams bloggers over viral leaked photos of Alex Ekubo's wife. This one there about Nollywood actor will die, will be Alex Ekubo. So waiting this Nollywood is now. That recently where they do songs of service of song on Wednesday. So many Nollywood actors and actresses, friends and well wishers, they came and, you know, at least be with the family and all that. So after the event, we can see for stream media say the picture of the wife of the deceased can they fly everywhere for social media. If you open your phone, the wife of the late Alex Ekubo, the wife of everywhere. So now today Nollywood actress will be Uche Jumbo. They tell them say that's the way they do all these bloggers where they fly the pictures or the videos of that Alex Ekubo's wife, they don't do well at all. Say the husband will keep them private till him come by, he know the reason why he keep them private. First, when this Alex they alive, he marry one lady like that. Actually, they be one marry. And he can't talk, say the lady talks, say, you know, they marry again. Come paint the actor's name. That time, he trended. Say he be gay, they do another one and other one. Since after that one, nobody even knows he marry again. So he kept his married life very, very private. Now, because he don't buy now, people don't, they bring out the photo. Look at the Alex Ekubo's wife. Now, why Nollywood actress, they tell them today, where be Uche Jumbo, say you no good. If person won't keep his thing private, not gonna allow that privacy to remain like that. Because some bloggers too do. Nothing you won't tell me. They too do now. Person keep in wife private. You know one bring him for social media. You know his reason. Like his reasons are best known to him. Now where the man no con day alive again, and I can't carry the picture, they fly everywhere. Waiting happen. Who sending a message? Now waiting Uche Jumbo, maybe Nollywood actress, they tell them today be down. And it's true, if you look at him, you go to say it's true. Despite being a celebrity or not, some people, they are very, very private people. They don't like all this, you know, socialization. Everywhere you go, they go carry camera, they follow you up and that. They don't like it. Some people like this, if you carry camera and follow them, they go tell you to delete it immediately. They don't want everybody to see how they live their life. Now, one of the things where Alex Ekubo do, even before he died himself, people know say he be sick. He's a very, very private person. So that is that about that. Then, so the next thing for where they hear, oh my.

Alex Ekubo's service of songs in Lagos. As they do the service of song for the late actor Alex Ekubo, they go there, like I said, you know, just now, say family, friends, Nollywood there, actors and actresses, they gather at least to be there with the family and also pay their last respect, tribute, and all that and all that. Now, some people still get mind go the thief phone for that place. Like I told you guys yesterday, the thief one of the Nollywood actresses phone will be bam bam. The thief a phone for that place. Information will later come outside. So no be only her phone the thief that day. Stan Unze, will be Nollywood actor. Still they tell us today, say they thief about 5 phones. 5 90 thief for that place. They tell them today, say, he get as the B. Say, the place, because Naim do MC for that event. Say, place where people they mourn, they cry. Because no people say, ordinary, you know, mourning. Now, person wake by very, very early. And people will know Alex Ekubo, no say the guy, very, very, they very, very young. So the family, they are mourning. Naim people gather to at least console them. You get mind, go there with the thief phone. Say, for your life now, how wait till you think it will happen to you? Now, wait till start today. Tell those people, where get mind, go the thief phone. They thief 5 phones for that place, and you no good at all at all. Well, even if you're a thief for this life, oh, at least you're supposed to know the limit at which, or the place where you no feel thief. Before God will even from that place start to punish you. Person will just cry. Are you even thinking about your life? Now, wait till stands they tell them to live in one. And if you reason them, it don't make sense. Almost on thieves, eh? They know they fear God again, no. They know they even they fear their body. So, my people, things they happen for this life, eh? But the summary of it will be say, if you know how you think they keep your things, ma, in fact, protect it with everything in you. Because even for funeral now, they know they hide face, they do the thief. Let alone for church. Some people they thief for church. To show you say this world we deal like, especially this country where me and you deal like this, some people they don't throw away shame, throw away everything, throw away fear, they thief. They thief as if their life depends on it. But shine only God feel. Help them. So my people are about to make a sharpie go on a musical break. Yes, enjoy that there sweet melody and make a prepare for the remaining package of today's entertainment juice. Please no go nowhere.

Hola, welcome back from that musical break. I hope you love it and also you vibe to it. Moving forward to the next thing for where I won. Yanni today, he says, I broke up immediately. 38-year-old woman ends relationship after cooking test at would-be mother-in-law's house. A Nigerian lady will date 38 years. He done the relationship with one man as they date. So, now, you know, the boyfriend can't carry and go house, actually. Say, may you go meet him parents. So, as the woman go meet him, you know, the husband-to-be parents, they reach there because they don't already they plan, you know, getting married. They don't date for long. That can't story now. Now, when she got to the house, the mother-in-law already prepared something, you know, cooking test. She wants to test the lady to know if she can actually cook. So when the lady got to the house, he presents to her the items, what she needs to use, and prepare a egusi soup. Now, a egusi soup for the same she prepared. And she, you know, she willingly accepted. She used, and normally she doesn't know how to cook very well. Now, why she used YouTube? No, she goggle and for YouTube, made YouTube help her. As YouTube can't help her, after cooking everything now, she can't carry the food come outside. Everybody, anybody will touch the soup, touch them for tongue, they go frown their face. Say the food is too salty. Salt pass for the food. 9 day would be mother-in-law. Can't they tell her, say, this kind cooking habit, say, you know, sabi cook, you won't marry my daughter, you won't marry my son. Say, you know, even they're ready to marry at all at all. You never ready. 9, this lady come front face, come post them for online. Say, any mother-in-law to be where they testing daughter-in-law be with cooking skill. Say the woman said he control her marriage. Because of that, she know they do again. Now, my question to you when they listen be, waiting this decision where this lady take, is they right? Have you know they right? Ah, the mother-in-law to be, that cookie where she used to tell this lady, what did she do? It makes sense. Have you know makes sense? Because if now you, where be say your son won't marry, you feel do that kind of thing, Abi, you know, go feed you, go just allow your son may marry the person because fine face now it don't day. Everywhere just marama, go just allow the marriage to proceed. Waiting go be your own decision if this kind of thing happens. So my people, so the last thing for where I want you today as the day on my table before we go come up for the studio for other programs. It says, it was the hardest hosting gig of my life. Nancy Isime mourned Alex Ekubo after service of song. So, as Nollywood there, actresses and actors gather to cheer the family up and also to console them during that service of song where they do. So, one Nollywood actress will be Nancy Isime Ego there. Come there, you know, put her heart. They talk about how Alex and you understand now, talking how Alex lived his life and how close you are and the cancer where you and I don't get before it comes by. But the topic of the discussion will be about the message or the tributes where she paid to Alex. The topic of discussion now her attire to that ceremony. Because even after she dropped this message, people can't look her finish because it gets as she take wear clothes. How everybody wear white garment, right? It can't reach Nancy Isime old. It can't use something tight face like, you know, not saying as speckle or shadow. It just use white something tight face. People can't drag her online the backlash. Say, why you go wear that kind of thing? For your mind now, where do you they go? I've been a another ceremony. Now where person buy, now you wear a dress like this, like say you dey go fashion parade. So that kind of character now, you know, makes sense at all. Now waiting some people they talk. Say people supposed to know how to dress to particular events because it get as it be. So my people now here, I go talk with for today's entertainment gist. Thank you for listening. Till tomorrow. Keep listening to Eastern Binoculars Radio. I remain your host, Ms. Judy K.
Have a lovely day and bye bye for now.

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4: 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I am your host, Ms. Judy K, and I want to welcome you to today's program. And on today's program, this episode, I titled today's topic, Relationship Fit Recover After Person. Yes, now the topic where I want to discuss on today's Saturday's Groove is this. Because you know why? Today, we want to discuss one matter where they affect or where they cause plenty tears, heartbreak, and arguments for relationships and marriages. The topic now, relationship, if it's recover after person cheats. Cheating, now the central message here. Yes, because almost every marriage or relationship they like, almost, we're talking about the majority. When we talk about cheats, talking about like this problem we say it they face to this present relationship, and na very very bad threat to relationship and marriages. Say person where you cuckoo go ask out. Now you ask that person out too, and now you use your mouth take agree. Say yes, make a date. Make you get married. Now, when you don't marry, finish. What will be the reason we go carry you go another person bed or go cheat with cheat on that person who you love? The real question now is, person who you love well, you feel cheat on them, and what will cause you cheat on person who you love? So now, why I bring this topic today? I want to discuss them. Whether if person now can cheat and you know say they pain, when person who you love well. No matter like the two genders, if you love someone now because you love the person, now why you go ask them out? Abi, you ask the person out, the person come agree, and you are still date, you are come marry, or you are still the date, so the person come get my Gucci. The real question why I will ask again is this: whether you feel forgive. If you forgive the person, and if relationship, that relationship where they between you, whether husband and wife or people where they date. If that person go cheat on you, come beg you, I'm sorry, it's not my, like, it wasn't intentional, it was a mistake. If you forgive the person, with that relationship, you recover and go back to normal, everything will balance again. Is it possible? Now, the thing where I want to discuss today, but I was sorry for, without into the program proper, make we sharply go on a short musical break. Please stay with your radio set because I know you will love and learn from today's program.

So if you guys are just tuning in, this is Saturday's group that we always bring to you from ASAM Binoculars Radio. And today's topic, I want to discuss if relationship free recover after person cheats for that relationship. Cheating or unfaithfulness, now one of the biggest reasons why many relationships today they scatter. Some people believe say once person cheats, trust don't die forever. Others believe say if both people willingly want to work things out, relationship will survive and even become more stronger. How you take Siam? Whether if you forgive, Abi you no go fit forgive. Because today the matter along. Now a very big challenge, you know, with the challenge, you know, many relationships and marriages today be that one. So today we go look this matter from different angles and answer important questions like, can trust return after cheating? When to make people cheat? When should person forgive? And when should person waka commot? Wetin both partner needs to do to heal and move forward? Now some of these questions, and I would like to answer them, you know, while they do this program, because even if you are not in a relationship now, you even change your mind tomorrow, make you enter one. And no relationship they perfect though. Make I even tell you that one. No relationship is perfect at all. Even marriage, no marriage is perfect. But you know the most important thing? When you learn the things that will destroy relationship and you abstain from it, okay, even though say it can happen eventually, then how do you handle it? Because that one is very, very important. Something where you cherish, something that you want to keep, and maybe, you know how things will be now, it can't happen. How you go take handle them so that the matter no go escalate or it no go lead you to regret in future? Because you know, cheating na very, very bad thing, you know. Some people be like normally now waiting with the hear for our society today be that one. Guys, men general, they will tell you that men no they forgive cheating. Have you not be so? Now so we hear say men no they forgive cheating. I don't know what to yourself here whether men they forgive cheating easily. But the society has made it look like men no they forgive cheating. And it is very, very difficult to see men or a guy that forgives cheating easily. Because you know why? It depend them through the marrow and to all the bones. Because even nobody way like even the two gen the both genders, it dey pain well, but it dey pain most when it dey come from a lady. Yes, when a lady cheat, it dey pain most. I know waiting how they talk. So now, first of all, waiting be that cheating to start with. Cheating now when person break the trust of him or her partner by getting involved romantically or emotionally with another person without agreement from the partner. Cheating fit be physical cheating, emotional cheating, secret online relationship, flirting way past boundary. All these kind of things, we say some people they do, they feel it's a normal thing. You are in a relationship with someone and you chat another person, not cheating. If it be physical cheating, if it still be emotional cheating, you never can tell. So, or you are married and you are chatting another lady, now still cheating. Yes, or even flirting. You know, say when you those things when you say you they hide they do, even your conscience they think this thing no good. You know them and you know good and you see they do them. Now the problem be that one. Tell me why someone that let me just talk about married people. You are married, you love your wife loves you, and even though you don't love them again, in fact I don't see any reason why you no go love them, you are still living with the person you get. So because you are living together, you love the person. Now waiting be that thing we go make you they come they sneak they go answer call they sneak go they chat person. If your wife they come go cover your phone, or if your husband they come go cover your phone, you go do like say you know the answer call. Waiting be the name of that thing where you they do, no be cheating be that. Now they must have be that one. And you know one thing, some go find out say you they cheat on them, they no go react to. Yes, some people are like that. They don't react to things easily or fast. They will just take their time, make investigation,
And once they land, they have their evidence. That is when the problem comes. And once they have that full evidence, they will show you to your face. You yourself, you know, will call a mistake again. And that time, you were at a juncture whether to go back or to stay. Because some will give you this option, whether to go be with that person with a snake they call, or to just come up for the marriage, go stay with your parents. That is where the major problem is. Some people know they forgive cheating easily. So the main issue na betrayal of trust. Yes. Why people they cheat? Why? What thing is that will make you think say like you go just date? For even those in a relationship, you just date with someone. The next thing is okay, let me just say, even if na ordinary relationship, I never married, I never tied a knot. If you don't like the person again, not me to work out come out. You go just work on your own. Just leave the relationship. They not force you. They not tie your placenta together. B. Say, what thing will make you day there? You still they cheat with another person. They cheat on them because if the person know their way. And you know, say that time when you cheat, you betray the trust where the person gets on you. So why people they cheat na lack of communication, emotional neglect, peer pressure and bad influence, lack of self-control, if you cause them. Revenge cheating, if you cause them. See, make I tell you, this one where they trend, you know, recently, if there's anything done, they subside small, but it's still the Nigerian mind. This revenge cheating. Some people will be like, you go work now, you don't call me. Or you travel outside, for instance, you date someone and the person can't travel, come out. All of a sudden, I don't come, they talk for fun again. That one, a lack of communication. If you make person cheat. But I think you still have option not to cheat, yes. If you don't want to cheat, you will not cheat. For you to still be in that relationship, even when you know they hear from that person, you have your reason. Now, for you to go ahead and cheat, you still have your reason. Okay, now let's talk about revenge cheating. People where they cheat because your partner don't first cheat on you, you go they cheat back. Just like this case of Frank Edo, where it trended online recently. The woman, she got revenge because the husband first started to cheat. Now the real question is, marriage don't scatter now. Who gains and who lose? Now some of the things people know be that one. Yes, you go they cheat because person cheat on you. Some people will come online and they defend the act, especially when they come from our gender. Say yes, so the woman do well. Oh, if your husband or your boyfriend cheat on you, may you go cheat back. You say from body no be firewood. Hey, like that is the only option you can think of, Abi. You don't know that you can, if not married, if you don't tire for the marriage, it's obvious to be cheating. You thereby, you are denting your image, your reputation, you they drag your integrity on the mud. Quickly pack your bag, come on for the marriage. Is it not better than for you to do revenge cheating? Not before your body. Not for your body now. Because even when you they do that act, some people, they don't like it, but because they want to revenge. But I want to tell you today that is not the only option. Revenging cheating, it can never be the option. So now, the real question now be, if relationship recover after one cheat? The answer, na yes, but you know easy. Yes. And now me talk, if relationship come, you know, if it come back or recover after one of the two cheats, yes, if you recover, but you know they easy at all. You know why? If it happen, if only the cheating partner sincerely regret what it happen. Yes. You know, when someone cheats and you can't claim Mr. Right, like it's not my fault. How can you call it a mistake? Now that one self they always baff me. Like the people be like, na mistake, it wasn't intentional. Sure, na mistake Gabi. Mistake you leave for Uromi, you enter bus, go Lagos, go shit, you won't stop for road, for Benin, go buy something shop. Enter another bus or enter the same bus, they go cheat, you even come back again, like you still call a mistake.
You even travel by road, like you know, even enter flight though. Now by road though, you still call a mistake. So is it like those things? Let's just stop deceiving ourselves. Not be a mistake. That thing where you do, where your eye clear, where when they do them. So when they caught you in that act, the only thing will go feel make your partner accept you again, make relationship continue or marriage continue. Now only when you yourself sincerely they sorry for that thing where you do. Yes. That when you apologize now with all sincerity, the person will know. You don't need to fake it. So that is the one thing we will make that relationship recover. Another one, the truth come out completely. You dey tell the truth, nothing but the truth. Because if you still dey hide something, that means you never even repent anything. You go still do them again. And once your partner find out, say that's the way they talk, you see they lie, join you. Even when he or she they aware, say you dey lie, and you still continue to dey lie. That is where the problem is. If you know God will forgive you, except you tell them the truth, the person will decide whether to forgive you or. So trust will gradually build again, and forgiveness happen with time. You know, some marriages and relationships don't survive cheating and become stronger because both parties work hard to heal. Some people will seek therapy, some will go for counseling, some will go to church, and some people will pray. Yes, because it's no good. But the only thing they do be, if the both of you they sorry for, or that one person they sorry for what he do, and they can't talk through, say now like this they have to know, your partner can understand, and the both of now come together, say yes, let's rebuild, and also make sure that we, you know, rebuild the trust we will have, and you can't forgive, because it's not easy to forgive, oh. But you go just they forgive the person small, and you will say now you first start to the cheat, or now you go cheat. You go first forgive yourself and no go back to it again. I hope you are learning from today's Saturday's Groove on this episode. And one thing where they most important for anybody life be this. You see that way be say if they do unto you no like, and no do unto another person. Cheating they pay me. Except you know one married person, just tell them on time. Because if they pay when you love someone, no play that the person don't love you. The person can't they cheat for back. After all, you don't care about your feelings. Now that one I didn't even they keep pass. Because the person will be trying everything possible to forgive you for the one way you do. And you still they go ahead, they go do another one. Last, you should go and hug transformer now. No now. If now you they do them, how you go take feel? How you go say come out of it? Now they say well, some people need to consider be that one. Because even as you they beg, maybe you cheat now, they can't catch you for the ass. You call the same person, hey, now work of the devil. I did sorry, it was no intention and a mistake. It go hard for that relationship to recover if that cheating continue, like repeated cheating. If it continue, it go hard you before that relationship or that marriage go recover. No. And constant lies. They say they see you for ouchie with one man like that. No be me or na me for where? No, I not go ouchie today. I dey come for where? But now you dey see for that ouchie true. But you see they lie. Tell the truth and let the devil be shamed. If your partner wants to forgive you, he or she will forgive instead of lying. Because that lie, it will make that recovery of that relationship very hard. It go hard. And no remorse. That one will still worse in situation. They catch you for something, say, maybe your phone ring by mistake or message can't drop. That kind of message, now they break heart. Imagine say your husband hold your phone. As a wife, your husband use your phone, they send the message, go answer. Hello, honey. When are you coming back? I miss you so much. When your husband hold phone, and that man, they call you honey. Oh, my God. Like, that's so, like, it will be like, say, now, bomb. Now, they carry, just hit your husband for chest. Bing. Everywhere go just scatter. But some people, they know, go act very fast like that. They will make investigation or inquiry.
But some people, they will confront you immediately. Say, what happened? Why did you do this? Who is calling you, honey? And you know the worst part, that's no remorse. The wife will come follow the husband and call the nag. I do, I'm so what? Maybe you will be this person. Maybe you will see the other day, you go to do that one. And so you can't defend waiting, no say you no try. That's no remorse. It they make things hard. You talk one, you talk 20. Even when you know say you did wrong, that can't say no good at all. So now I want to share how to rebuild trust after cheating. Yes, you know, say when someone cheats, it is very difficult for some people to forgive. But once you apply all these things that I mentioned, yes, practice it and also make sure that you apply them. If you know, mistakenly, let's just say mistakenly, you cheat on your husband or your wife or your boyfriend or your girlfriend, I think the way to rebuild trust again after you begged, you sincerely begged and no lies, and you show remorse that you are sorry, truly sorry. After all those ones, the next step when you feel take, accept responsibility. There are people who say, if they do something wrong, you ask them, yes, so I'm sorry I did it. I'm so sorry. In fact, do any, just, and I am not saying that you should not take action, but please temper justice with mercy. That can't wait. It will melt the person's heart, honestly. Accept responsibility. Accept saying that you do one. Allow that person to at least judge. You get, and apologize sincerely. That apology, some people don't even start to be apologized at all. Now the place where the matter take was be that one. You know, start to be apologize. Some people say even to say sorry, it will hurt them. Like some, I've had someone say, instead of offering to say I'm sorry, it better be use cutlass or knife take cut in neck. Like it shock me, daddy. Like. Not be saying our pride though. No. It's not that he's so proud or something. No. Now, how hard it will be for some people to say sorry. But if now you now can't do something with day like this, something will gain volume like cheating. Or more, you go say that sorry. You go say sorry so that peace will reign. And also, you need to be transparent. Improve communication. Very, very important. You see, communication can never be overemphasized. You know why? Now, it be the bedrock of every relationship, marriage, courtship, just name it, family. Anything you are doing in this life, you need to communicate. So therefore, when there is no communication, many, many things, bad energy creeps in. Okay, for instance, you have someone that traveled and communication come bridge. I don't think the only solution you have is to start cheating or start. No, cuckoo, tell the person or the people. If the parents are aware that you are dating and all of a sudden no communication and you've lost interest or any, just tell the people you are no longer interested. Instead of you to still wait for that person and still they cheat. When the person finally come back, the friends will come and tell them what happened. Just say the person will love you again. Maybe the both of now can't turn to cheat. Cheaters. So that is that. So you need to communicate properly, and also if the situation, if they in like you, they find it difficult to forgive, make on a seek counseling, like go seek for counseling. It's very, very important, or therapy. Look for someone to talk to that will talk you out of it, so that you feel forgive yourself and then forget. So my people, I hope you learned something from today's Saturday's groove, because the most important thing is forgiveness. So forgive and also you forget about it, because in other goods, nobody should know, force anybody to forgive quickly. Some people feel forgive and stay, some feel forgive and still live. The most important thing now, your peace of mind, emotional well-being and self-respect. So build trust, communicate openly. Don't let anything like I don't think I can continue, Bobby, because the person has money, you can't go. You stay there. You don't love the person though, you go they cheat. They stay that person for front. I love you. That kind of thing. How God will take care or more. You get as it be. So my people,
Relationship feel, you know, recover after cheating, but it deep. It depends on the people involved. Trust will break, feel heal, but it will take time. Patience, honesty, and commitment from both sides. Remember, forgiveness no mean forgetting immediately. If it takes time, and staying no mean weakness. Every situation different. So the most important thing now to make decision will go protect your peace, dignity, and future happiness. So now here I want to wrap up today's Saturday's group, and I want to say thank you for listening. Till next time, keep listening to Eastern Binoculars Radio. I remain your host.

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1: I am Igbo, born of fire, raised by peace. 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

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My brothers, keep your hands clean and succeed. Naudo, Kagadi, in peace it shall be. 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
4: 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I am your host, Miss Judy K, and I want to welcome you, especially welcome you to today's program. And on today's program, this episode, I titled today's topic, Relationship Fit Recover After Person. Yes, now the topic where I want to discuss on today's Saturday's group is this. Because you know why? Today, we want to discuss one matter where they affect or where they cause plenty tears, heartbreak, and arguments for relationships and marriages. The topic now, relationship, if it's recover after person cheats. Cheating, now the central message here. Yes, because almost every marriage or relationship they like, almost, we're talking about the majority, when we talk about cheats, talking about like this problem, we say it they face to this present relationship, and na very very bad threat to relationship and marriages. Say a person where you cuckoo go ask out. Now you ask that person out too, and now you use your mouth take agree. Say yes, make we date, make we get married. Now when you don't marry finish, what be the reason we go carry you go another person bed or go cheat with cheat on that person where you love? The real question now is, person where you love well, where you feel cheat on them, and waiting will cause you cheat on person where you love. So now why I bring this topic today, I want to discuss them. Whether if person now conscious and you know say they pain, when person where you love well, where, no matter it's like the two genders, if you love someone, now because you love the person, now why you go ask them out, Abi, you ask the person out, the person come green, and you are still date, when I come marry, or when I still date, so the person come game my gochi. The real question why I will ask again is this, whether you feel forgive. If you forgive the person, and if relationship, that relationship where they between on whether husband and wife or people where they date, if that person go cheat on you, come beg you, I'm sorry, it's not my, like, it wasn't intentional, it was a mistake. If you forgive the person, whether relationship will recover and go back to normal, everything will balance again. Is it possible? Now the thing where I want to discuss today be that was so before we dive into the program proper, make we shall go on a short musical break. Please stay with your radio set because I know you will love and learn from today's program.

So if you guys are just tuning in, this is Saturday's group that we bring to you from Eastern Binoculars Radio. And today's topic, I want to discuss if relationship free recover after person cheats for that relationship. Cheating or unfaithfulness, now one of the biggest reasons why many relationships today they scatter. Some people believe say once person cheats, trust don't die forever. Others believe say if both people willingly want to work things out, relationship will survive and even become more stronger. How you take them? Whether if you forgive, abi you no go fit forgive, because today the matter along. Now a very big challenge, you know, with the challenge, you know, many relationships and marriages today be that one. So today we go look this matter from different angles and answer important questions like, can trust return after cheating? When to make people cheat? When should person forgive? And when should person waka commot? When to both partner needs to do to heal and move forward? Now some of these questions, and I would like you feel even change your mind tomorrow, make you enter one. And no relationship dey perfect, oh. Make I even tell you that one. No relationship dey perfect at all. Even marriage, no marriage is perfect. But you know the most important thing? When you learn the things that will destroy relationship and you abstain from it, okay, even though say it can't happen eventually, then how do you handle it? Because that one dey very, very important. Something where you cherish, something that you want to keep, and maybe you know how things they be now, it can't happen. How you go take handle them so that the matter no go escalate or you know go lead you to regret in future? Because you know, cheating na very, very bad thing, though. Some people be like normally now waiting with the hair for our society today be that one. Guys, men generally, they will tell you that men know they forgive cheating. I mean, no be so. Now, so we hear, say men know they forgive cheating. I'm not waiting yourself here whether men they forgive cheating easily. But the society has made it look like men know they forgive cheating. And it is very, very difficult to see men or a guy that forgives cheating easily. Because you know why? It pains them through the marrow and to all the bones. Because even nobody way like even the two gender, both genders, it dey pain well. But it dey pain most when it dey come from a lady. Yes, when a lady cheat, it dey pain most. I know waiting how they talk. So now, first of all, waiting be that cheating to start with. Cheating now when person break the trust of him or her partner by getting involved romantically or emotionally with another person without agreement from the partner. Cheating fit be physical cheating, emotional cheating, secret online relationship, flirting way past boundary. All these kind of things we say some people they do, they feel say a normal thing. You are in a relationship with someone and you they chat another person, not cheating. If it be physical cheating, if it still be emotional cheating, you never can tell. So, or you are married and you are chatting another lady, now still cheating. Yes, or even flirting. You know, say when you those things you say you they hide, they do. Even your conscience, they think this thing no good.

0: and no good, and you see they do them. Now the problem be that one. Tell me why someone that let me just talk about married people. You are married, you love your wife loves you. And even though you don't love him again, in fact, I don't see any reason why you don't go love him, you are still living with the person you get. So because you are living together, you love the person. Now, waiting be that thing, we will make you, they come, they sneak, they go a circle, they sneak, go the chat person. If your wife, they come, go cover your phone. Or if your husband, they come, go cover your phone. You go do like, say, you know, the answer call. Waiting be the name of that thing where you they do. No be cheating be that. Now they must have that one. And you don't want it. Some go find out, say you they cheat on them. They no go react to. Yeah, some people are like that. They don't react to things easily or fast. They will just take their time, make investigation. And once they land, they have their evidence. That is when the problem comes. And once they have that full evidence, they will show you to your face. You say, you know, we'll call a mistake again. And that time, you were at a juncture whether to go back or to stay. Because some will give you this option, whether to go be with that person with a sneak they call, or to just come up for the marriage, go stay with your parents. That is where the major problem is. Some people know they forgive cheating easily. So the main issue now, betrayal of trust. Yes. Why people they cheat? Why? Waiting be that will make you think, say, like you go just date. For even those in a relationship, you just date with someone. The next thing is, let me just say, even if now ordinary relationship, I never tied a knot. If you don't like the person again, not me to work out, come out. You go just work on your own. Just leave the relationship. They not force you. They not tie your placenta together. Be say, waiting will make you date there. You still they cheat with another person. They cheat on them because if the person knows they are away. And you know, say that time when they cheat, you they betray the trust where the person gets on you. So why people they cheat now? Lack of communication, emotional neglect, peer pressure and bad influence, lack of self-control, if he cause them. Revenge cheating, if he cause them. See, make I tell you, this one with the trend, you know, recently, if there's anything done, they subside small, but it's still the Nigerian mind. This revenge cheating. Some people will be like, you go work now, you don't call me. Or you travel outside, for instance, you date someone and the person can't travel, come out. All of a sudden, I don't come, they talk for fun again. That one, a lack of communication. If he make person cheat. But I think you still have option not to cheat. Yes. If you don't want to cheat, you will not cheat. For you to still be in that relationship, even when you know they hear from that person, you have your reason. Now, for you to go ahead and cheat, you still have your reason. Okay, now let's talk about revenge cheating. People where they cheat because your partner don't first cheat on you, you go they cheat back. Just like this case of Frank Edo, where it trended online recently. The woman, she got revenge because the husband first started to cheat. Now, the real question is, marriage don't scatter now. Who gains and who lose? Now, some of the two people know be that one. Yes, you go they cheat because person cheat on you. Some people will come online, come they defend the act, especially when they come from our gender. Say yes, so the woman do well though. If your husband or your boyfriend cheat on you, maybe go cheat back. You say from body no be firewood. Hey, like that is the only option you can think of, Abi. You don't know that you can, if not married, if you don't tire for the marriage, it's obviously be cheating. You thereby you are denting your image, your reputation, you they drag your integrity on the mud. Quickly pack your bag, come on for the marriage. Is it not better than for you to do revenge cheating? Not before your body. Not for your body now. Because even when you do that act, some people, they don't like it, but because they want to revenge. But I want to tell you today that is not the only option. Revenging cheating, it can never be the option. So now, the real question now be, if relationship recover after one cheat? The answer, now yes, but you know easy. Yes, and let me talk. if relationship come, you know, if it come back or recover after one of the two cheats, yes, if you recover, but you know they easy at all. You know why? If it happen, if only the cheating partner sincerely regret what it happened. Yes, you know when someone cheats and you come they claim Mr. Right, like it's not my fault. How can you call it a mistake? Now that one self they always baff me. Like the people will be like, "Hey, na mistake. It wasn't intentional. She, na mistake, Gabi. Mistake. You leave for Uromi. You enter bus, go Lagos, go shit. You won't stop for road, for Benin. Go buy something shop." Enter another bus or enter the same bus they go cheat, you even come back again, like you still call a mistake. You even travel by road, like you don't even enter flight though, not by road though, you still call a mistake. So is it like those things? So let's just stop deceiving ourselves. Not be a mistake, that thing where you do, where your eye clear, where you did do them. So when they caught you in that act, the only thing will go feel make your partner accept you again, make relationship continue or marriage continue. Now only when you yourself sincerely they sorry for that thing you do. Yes, that when you apologize now with all sincerity, the person will know. You don't need to fake it. So that is one thing we go make that relationship recover. Another one, the truth come out completely. You dey tell the truth, nothing but the truth. Because if you still dey hide something, that means you never even repent anything. You go still do am again. And once your partner find out, say that's the way you dey talk, you see the lie join you. Even when he or she dey aware, say you dey lie, and you still continue to dey lie, that is when the problem is. If you no go fit forgive you, except you tell them the truth, the person go decide whether to forgive you or. So trust will gradually build again, and forgiveness happen with time. You know, some marriages and relationships don't survive cheating and become stronger because both parties work hard to heal. Some people will seek therapy, some go for counseling, some go to church, and some people will pray. Yes, because it's no good. But the only thing they dear be, if the both of you they sorry for, or that one person they sorry for what he do, and they can't talk through, say, now like this they happen, no, your partner can't understand. And the both of now come together, say, yes, let's rebuild, and also make sure that we, you know, rebuild the trust we will have. And you can't forgive, because it's not easy to forgive, oh. But you go just they forgive the person small, and you will say now you first start with the cheat, or now you go cheat, you go first forgive yourself and no go back to it again. I hope you are learning from today's Saturday's Groove on this episode. And one thing where they most important for anybody life be this, you see that way be say, if they do unto you no like, and who do unto another person, cheating they pay me. Except you know one married person, just tell them on time. Because if they pay when you love someone, not play that the person don't love you. The person can't they cheat for back. After all, you don't care about your feelings. Now that one ain't even the key pass. Because the person will be trying everything possible to forgive you for the one way you do. And you still they go ahead, they go do another one. Last, you should go and help transformer now. No now. If now you they do one, how you go take feel? I will say come out of it. Now they say well, some people need to consider be that one. Because even as you they beg, maybe you cheat now, they can't catch you for the ass. You call the same person, hey, now work of the devil. I did sorry, it was no intention and a mistake. It go hard for that relationship to recover if that cheating continue, like repeated cheating. If it continue, it go hard you before that relationship or that marriage go recover. No. And constant lies. They say they see you for ouchy with one man like that. No be me, oh, eh? Na me for where? No, I'm not going with you today, oh. I dare come for where? But now you they see for that ouchy, true. But you still they lie. Tell the truth and let the devil be shamed. If your partner wants to forgive you, he or she will forgive instead of lying. Because that lie, it will make that recovery of that relationship very, very hard. It go hard. And no remorse. That one goes still worse in situation. They catch you for something, say, maybe your phone ring by mistake or message can't drop. That kind of message, now they break heart. Imagine say your husband hold your phone as a wife. Your husband use your phone, they do something, the message can't answer. Hello, honey. When are you coming back? I miss you so much. When your husband hold phone and that man, they call you honey. Oh, my God. Like, that's so, like, it will be like, say, now bomb. Now they carry, just hit your husband for chest. Bing. Everywhere go just scatter. But some people, they know go act very, very fast like that. They will make investigation or inquiry. But some people, they go confront you immediately. Say, what happened? Why did you do this? Who is calling you, honey? And you know the worst part. That's no remorse. The wife will come through the husband, come the nag. I do, I'm so what? Maybe you will be this person. Maybe you will see the other day, you go to do that one. And so, you can't defend waiting, no say you no try. That's no remorse. It they make things hard. You talk one, you talk 20. Even when you know say you did wrong, that can't say you no good at all at all. So now, I want to share how to rebuild trust after cheating. Yes. You know say, when someone cheats, it is very difficult for some people to forgive. But once you apply all these things I mentioned, yes, practice it and also make sure that you apply them. If you know mistakenly, let's just say mistakenly you cheat on your husband or your wife or your boyfriend or your girlfriend, I think the way to rebuild trust again after you begged, you sincerely begged and no lies, and you show remorse that you are sorry, truly sorry. After all those ones, the next step when you take, accept responsibility. There are people who say, if they do something wrong, you ask them, yes, so I'm sorry I did it. I'm so sorry. In fact, do any, just, and I am not saying that you should not take action, but please, temper justice with mercy. That kind of word, it go melt the person's heart, honestly. Accept responsibility. Accept saying that you do one. Allow that person to at least judge. You get and apologize sincerely. That apology, some people don't even start be apologize at all. At all, now the place where the matter take was be that one. You know, start be apologize. Some people say, even to say sorry, it will hurt them. Like, so I've had someone say, instead of offering to say I'm sorry, it better be use cutlass or knife, take cut in neck. Like, it shocked me, daddy. Like, not be saying our pride though. No. It's not that he's so proud or something. No. Now, how hard it be for some people to say sorry? But if now you now can't do something with day like this, something with game volume, like cheating, or more, you go say that sorry. You go say sorry so that peace go reign. And also, you need to be transparent. Improve communication. Very, very important. You see, communication can never be overemphasized. You know why? Now, it be the bedrock of every relationship, marriage, courtship, just name it, family. Anything you are doing in this life, you need to communicate. So therefore, when there is no communication, many, many things, bad energy creeps in. Okay, for instance, you have someone that traveled and communication can't bridge. I don't think the only solution you have is to start cheating or start. No, cuckoo, tell the person or the people. If the parents are aware that you are dating and all of a sudden no communication and you've lost interest or any, just tell the people you are no longer interested. Instead of you to still wait for that person and still they cheat. When the person finally come back, the friends will come and tell them waiting happen. Just say the person will love you again. Maybe the both of now can't turn to cheat. Cheaters. So that is that. So you need to communicate properly, and also if the situation, if they in like you they find it difficult to forgive, make on a seek counseling, like go seek for counseling. It's very, very important, or therapy. Look for someone to talk to that will talk you out of it so that you feel forgive yourself
1: and then forget.
0: So my people, I hope you learned something from today's Saturday groove, because the most important thing is forgiveness. So forgive, and also you forget about it, because in other goods, nobody should know. Force anybody to forgive quickly. Some people feel forgive and stay. Some feel forgive and still live. The most important thing now, your peace of mind, emotional well-being, and self-respect. So build trust, communicate openly. Don't let anything like I don't think I can continue, Bobby, because the person has money, you can't go. You stay there. You don't love the person though, you go, they cheat. They stay that person for front. I love you. That kind of thing, How God will take care of more. You get as it be. So my people, relationship feel, recover after cheating, but it depends on the people involved. Trust will break, feel heal. But it will take time, patience, honesty, and commitment from both sides. Remember, forgiveness no mean forgetting immediately. If it takes time, and staying no mean weakness. Every situation different. So the most important thing now to make decision will go protect your peace, dignity, and future happiness. So now here, I want to wrap up today's Saturday's group, and I want to say thank you for listening. Till next time, keep listening to Esan Binoculars Radio. I remain your host.

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1: Welcome to newspaper headlines from Eastern Binoculars Radio Uromi. As usual, I'll be giving you stories from different newspapers. The people I have here today is Punch Newspapers, and the first headline says, Action Alliance presidential candidate urges ends banditry. Earlier, Laos National Assembly says state police will boost security. Democracy Day, PAP boss Laos Tinubu's impact on Niger Delta development. Democracy Day, police deploy personnel to ensure peaceful celebrations in Delta. U.S. deport Iranian and Afghanistan other migrants to Central African Republic. Sowore fails during Abuja protests as security operative fire tear gas. Some of the Punch newspapers. Police arrest two suspected kidnappers, rescue victim in Abuja. Borno reintegrates 720 repentant terrorists after rehabilitation. Official. Ronaldo backs Portugal to shine at World Cup. Nigeria's education funding below UNESCO benchmark, says minister. So they punch newspapers. Democracy drives when sacrifice is remembered. Lawyer rewarded. APC group. Elections are imperfect. Fashola urges opposition to accept outcomes. And the last, Hernandez says, abducted Oyo students and teachers still within National Park. Makinde. Away from Punch, I was talking to Daily Post newspapers. The first, Hernandez says, Governor Idris calls for patience and patriotism as Nigeria.

Isoye, Dada is dead. Nigeria has demonstrated that democratic institutions can endure and adapt over stunning. Sowore collapsed after police teared gas Abuja protesters. June 12th, police fired tear gas at protesters and journalists in Abuja. What's the Daily Post newspapers? Alleged plots to abduct school children. Edo government reopened schools days after closure. 2026 World Cup. It was peer pressure. Olisey speaks on South Africa's defeat to Mexico. Transfer. Mourinho to sign Chelsea star after Bernardo Silva reached deal with Real Madrid. La Liga. Rodri predicts what will happen.

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1: Do you have what it takes? 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

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Join us, the Igbo Community Network. We are all connected forever.

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dann in ähnliches Wort wie Dembélé als hier in der Building. French forward Ousmane Dembélé has described Lionel Messi as the best player he has ever seen. To diminish his impact on the game. Lionel Messi is the best player I've ever seen, Dembélé said. He's 38 years of age, but he is still fantastic and dangerous. His quality never gets old, he added. The Paris Saint-Germain winger, who spent several years alongside Lionel Messi at Barcelona and PSG, warned opponents not to underestimate the eight-time Ballon d'Or winner. We have to be very careful. Leo can still win the World Cup, he said. Messi, who captained Argentina to the 2022 glory in Qatar, continue to perform at the elite level and remains a key figure for both club and country. Widely regarded as the greatest of all time, Messi's influence on the sport remains as strong as ever, with many believing he still has the ability to shape major tournaments on the international stage. In another info, Ghanaian midfielder Thomas Partey will lose his country opening game match against Panama in Toronto after being denied entry to Canada. 32-year-old, who is part of Ghana's squad and currently plays for Spanish club Villarreal, was expected to travel with the team from their training base in Boston. However, his visa application was rejected by Canada authorities, preventing him from entering the country for the future. As reported by BBC Sports on Friday, in a statement, FIFA confirmed the development and clarified that it does not intervene in the immigration decision taken by host nation. FIFA is not involved in the immigration processes of host countries, including their adjudication of visas, the governing body said. The host government ultimately determines who receives a visa and is determined and is admitted into the country. Partey's absence is a significant blow for Ghana ahead of their group stage opener, given his experience and importance in the midfield. The player has pleaded not guilty to 7 counts of rape and 1 count of sexual assault relating to allegations from 4 women between 2020 and 2022. He's scheduled to stand trial next year. Ghana are now expected to adjust their midfield plans as they prepare for their opening feature against Panama, with further squad decisions likely ahead of the kickoff. Meanwhile, Ghana said on Saturday it has formally lodged a protest over Canada's refusal to issue a visa for the World Cup to player Thomas Partey, who is facing trial in Britain on rape charges.

Mr. Saman Akudito, in a statement, said Ghana has had problems with the high-handed and extremely unfair decision to reject her visa application by partially a key member of Ghana's senior national team. Ghana has dispatched an official note of protest to Canada, said the statement, adding that the note also requested that Canada review its unfortunate decision. And with that info, I have come to the close of Asian Binoculars Radio Sport Review today, and I hope you enjoyed every bit of it. Please stay glued to your radio set and don't touch the dial. The below is saying, do have a lovely day and happy Sunday to you all.

carry back a lot of kilo. 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I got that from Osaka, from Ibu Lala. 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I'ma take a phone and go to ghost you.

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4: My fellow Nigeria country people, Twale, my people, I do Twale for now, for hearing from us on Asian Banacolas Radio Gong Gong, like no other station, my listeners out there. In fact, you people are wonderful, make you no worry, because everywhere, so bumbo, everywhere they well, everywhere good, everywhere nice, no shaking. In fact, everywhere still mona, boy mora, sidangidigba, because you get plenty to read to dish out from this GS Plezi Tata Fochuk Mata Proko program. What would they call my people? Oh, now do. I am a first source the theologian. If you call me Mr. T, now the set time until the carry Mata come up from old school level, carry call new school level update, recent GS they play for Abuja country, Nigeria, and beyond. Therefore, for this game changer program, where would they carry Mata from past to present, our WhatsApp number where you feel Chukma for this Unando program 9005191-8139. My record the WhatsApp number I gave for plenty sake 0051918139. And then if you green green us, reach out to us, talk your own out there so that we'll feel reply with our salutation from here. As it is, so bobo, as it is go. So more carry on, I know what they play for Abuja country, plenty matter, update now for everywhere when everybody call the talk now, viral, online and social media networks, Facebook friends and other sources, what you they hear now, insecurity matter here and there. So based on the same G, so onto insecurity matter, when got to do with the government and the people, because the government and the people, now that they everywhere, because no government, no people, so no people, no government, that they walk hand in hand, you know, every now without me telling you. So what do you want to talk now, now still on the same gist? So now know what you have before your that time, for your state, concerning students, whether now school, the customer that they work out from school to school, we never know for them. So what you make a talk, huh? According to some residents for Kogi State, they talk say some bandits, some kidnapper, Fulani men, say they invade one school for inside Kogi State around 9:45 a.m. on Wednesday, prompt buko, now that kind of thing happen for inside Kogi State. For the same GSO, say the police command, they can confirm, say this attack, say it happen, not be small matter, or say many people collect water, ratala, say they die, then die, not be small, say this kind of matter, say Mr. Ganiyu Anifu, say the man, he don't die with other people for that kind of matter. So Jacon say many others, the DIE, no small matter, or may they so rest in peace. Just imagine if the vice president of the school gone secondary school for Bunu The man name na Mr. Gani Anifuoso. When I told just now, say the man don DIE with other two people for the school. Just imagine, see three students with many other say they don't get injury, they don't adopt many people for there. Just imagine, now I would lie for you. We take a call the principal just now, Mr. Ganiyu Anifuoso, now be the vice principal of UBE Secondary Primary School, Iluka. Mr. Sunday Jacob Ahasa, that one 70 years old, and one Sunday Ayele, that one 6 years old. So no be small matter. See, this some people they say now from 9 to 10 o'clock, say 19 happen. So as they hear the information, say Bounty they operate for there, we see they park up, not be plenty ride though, like 40 motorcycle, now they just drive come boo, like say na batano, see no be small matter, and so everywhere scatter for Isai Kogi. Anyway, sha na familiar story to many people based on say na insecurity and I can be gist when we just hear of which no supposed to be so, no supposed to be like that, you know, understand? They based on say na what they play. We must see carry on along based on our people wanna be, because if you command the T for I, you still show I, so we to not fair no still don't say it happened. We still need tell you now based on our people when on a be now here now we'll manage the final break. Finally for the now. See you same time, same station, Isan Banaculas Radio tomorrow by the grace of God. As I remain a force of the theologian, if you call me Mr. T, bye for now, my people.

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1: 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It's time.

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They told us we're the future of tomorrow, but tomorrow never came. 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

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Masawale, only God can end Nigeria's insecurity. I am Judy Chinenye. Now the news in details. President Bola Ahmed Tinubu on Friday commissioned new mini-grid installations in Kogi State and praised the Rural Electrification Agency, RIE, for accelerating delivery of off-grid and mini-grid power to underserved communities, markets, universities, and hospitals.